0: citizens. That is our aim, and that's what we hope will follow the ratification of the treaty today.
1: Andy Burnham met with the German Chancellor Friedrich Merz. Mr. Burnham indicated Britain's openness for Germany to be part of the Global Combat Air Programme, a pact which also includes Italy, Japan and Canada. Two Latvian men have been arrested on suspicion of trespassing at RAF Molesworth in Cambridgeshire. The Metropolitan Police say the men, aged 32 and 36, were found at the airbase used by US military intelligence in the early hours of yesterday morning. Both remain in police custody. The case of sextortion reported to a helpline looks set to double this year compared to the previous 12 months. Up to the end of June, figures from the Internet Watch Foundation showed 462 cases had been registered by its report removed service, 95% of which involved boys. And England and Scotland are in action tonight in the playoff semi-finals of qualifying for next summer's Women's World Cup in Brazil. The Lionesses are away to take on Greece, and Scotland are also on their travels. They're away to the Czech Republic. That's the latest from Radio News Hub. I'm Jules Eastbridge.
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1: A band of showers will move across the UK this morning. These could be rather heavy at times. Temperatures ranging from 12 degrees Celsius in the north to 16 degrees Celsius in the south.
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4: Mum first died and she couldn't work out how to prepare a legendary roast. Mum died again when she asked me what my name was. On the 10th of March, Mum died a final time, surrounded by her family.
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1: Ballots are being counted in the Holborn and St Pancras by-election, with 15 candidates bidding to replace Sir Keir Starmer as the MP for the North London constituency. It was formed in 1983 and has been held by Labour ever since. Turnout was just under 39%. Thames Valley Police have accepted that search warrants on Andrew Mountbatten's properties were unlawful at a High Court hearing. Matthew Dudley's here with more.
2: It follows a legal challenge launched by the former Duke of York against the force over the warrants issued by a judge at the Old Bailey. Officers raided two of Andrew's residences back in February. The force says, though, that its investigation into alleged misconduct in public office by a man in his 60s from Norfolk remains ongoing. Andrew has always denied any wrongdoing.
1: Metropolitan Police say two Latvian men have been arrested on suspicion of trespassing at an airbase in Cambridgeshire. The two, aged 32 and 36, were found in the early hours of yesterday morning at RAF Molesworth, which is used by US military intelligence. Both remain in police custody. Andy Burnham's been in Berlin to speak on new security partnerships.
3: We are announcing today collaboration on a number of levels, particularly in relation to defence and security, a new partnership countering hybrid attacks.
1: This includes an openness to Germany joining the Global Combat Air Programme, a pact between the UK, Italy and Japan to create the next generation of fighter jets. There was also talk of bringing the UK closer to the EU. The number of so-called sextortion cases reported to a helpline looks set to more than double this year compared to the previous 12 months. Figures from the Internet Watch Foundation show that up to the end of June, 462 cases have been registered by its Report Remove service, 95% of which involve boys. And both England and Scotland are in action tonight in the away legs of their playoff semi-finals in qualifying for next summer's Women's World Cup in Brazil. At 5.30, the Lionesses are away to take on Greece, with Scotland kicking off their game away in the Czech Republic at 6 o'clock. That's the latest from Radio News Hub. I'm Jules Eastbridge.
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1: A band of showers will move across the UK this morning. These could be rather heavy at times. Temperatures ranging from 12 degrees Celsius in the north to 16 degrees Celsius in the south.
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1: High Court has heard that search warrants at two of Andrew Mountbatten Windsor's properties were unlawful. Matthew Dudley reports.
2: The former Duke of York had launched a legal bid against Thames Valley Police over the warrants issued by a judge at the Old Bailey. The court heard that Andrew and Thames Valley Police have reached an agreement, but the force says its investigation into alleged misconduct in public office by a man in his 60s from Norfolk remains ongoing. Andrew denies any wrongdoing.
1: Case of sextortion report to a helpline looks set to more than double this year compared to the previous 12 months. Up to the end of June, figures from the Internet Watch Foundation showed 462 cases have been registered by its report remove service, 95% of which involve boys. Andy Burnham's been in Berlin announcing new security partnerships with Germany.
3: We're glad to be here to ratify the Kensington Treaty today, which, if we work at it, Friedrich, will improve our security here in Europe, but also help grow our economies.
1: Prime Minister has expressed an openness to Germany joining the Global Combat Air Programme, which is a pact between the UK, Italy and Japan to build the sixth generation of fighter jets. Two Latvian men have been arrested on suspicion of trespassing at RAF malls within Cambridgeshire. The Metropolitan Police say the men, aged 32 and 36, were found at the airbase used by US military intelligence in the early hours of yesterday morning. Both remain in police custody. The survey suggests that only 1 in 10 school leaders say Ofsted's reformed inspections have not negatively affected their staff's mental well-being. Ofsted rolled out a new report card inspection system for grading schools in England back in November after it scrapped single-word judgments on the death of Ruth Perry in 2023. And England and Scotland are in action tonight in the playoff semi-finals of qualifying for next summer's Women's World Cup in Brazil. The Lionesses are away to take on Greece with kick-off at 5:30. Scotland are also on their travels with their game away in the Czech Republic underway at 6 o'clock. That's the latest from Radio News Hub. I'm Jules Eastbridge.
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1: A band of showers will move across the UK this morning. These could be rather heavy at times. Temperatures ranging from 12 degrees Celsius in the north to 16 degrees Celsius in the south.
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1: Mum first died, and she couldn't work out how to prepare a legendary roast. Mum died again, and she asked me what my name was. On the 10th of March, Mum died a final time, surrounded by her family.
2: With dementia, you die again and again and again, which is why at Alzheimer's Society, we'll be with you again and again and again. 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
1: Labour's Sahgal Abdiwali has been elected as the new MP for Holborn and St Pancras, replacing Sir Keir Starmer, beating Zach Polanski from the Greens into second place.
2: Sahgal Abdiwali, Labour Party, 12,292. Zach Polanski, the Green Party, 8,928.
1: She won with a majority of 3,364. The Conservatives were third, followed by Reform and the Lib Dems. Turnout was 38.76%. Case of sextortion reported to a helpline looks set to more than double this year compared to the previous 12 months. Up until the end of June, figures from the Internet Watch Foundation showed 462 cases had been registered, by its report removed service, 95% of which involved boys. The Prime Minister says the UK is open to Germany joining a coalition on fighter jets.
3: Improve our security here in Europe, but also help grow our economies, improve the living standards of our citizens. That is our aim, and that's what we hope will follow the ratification of the treaty today.
1: Andy Burnham met with the German Chancellor Friedrich Merz. Mr. Burnham's indicated Britain's openness for Germany to be part of the Global Combat Air Programme, a pact which also includes Italy, Japan and Canada. The Metropolitan Police say two Latvian men have been arrested on suspicion of trespassing at an airbase in Cambridgeshire. The two, aged 32 and 36, were found in the early hours of yesterday morning at RAF Molesworth, which is used by US military intelligence. Both remain in custody. New research by Ofsted suggests only 1 in 10 school leaders say the education inspectorate's reformed inspections have not negatively affected their staff's mental well-being. Both England and Scotland are in action tonight in the away legs of their playoff semi-finals for qualifying for next summer's World Cup in Brazil. At 5.30, the Lionesses take on Greece. Scotland kick off their game away in the Czech Republic at 6 o'clock. That's the latest from Radio News Hub. I'm Jules Eastbridge.
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1: Variable amounts of cloud this morning with a band of showers moving across the UK. Temperatures by lunchtime ranging from 13 degrees Celsius in the north to 18 degrees Celsius in the south.
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5: With dementia, you die again and again and again, which is why at Alzheimer's Society, we'll be with you again and again and again. 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
1: Labour's retained the Holborn and St Pancras seat in a by-election called after former Prime Minister Sir Keir Starmer stepped down. Sahgal Abdiwali won with a majority of 3,364. This was the moment her victory was confirmed.
2: Therefore, I hereby declare that Sahgal Abdiwali has been duly elected as Member of Parliament for Holborn and St Pancras.
1: Zach Polanski from the Greens was second, with the Conservatives in third. Labour have held the constituency since it was formed in 1983. Frank Dobson was the MP for 32 years and Sir Keir for 11. The number of so-called sextortion cases reported to a helpline looks set to more than double this year compared to the previous 12 months. Figures from the Internet Watch Foundation show up to the end of June, 462 cases have been registered. By its report, removed service, 95% of which involved boys. Andy Burnham has been in Berlin to speak on new security partnerships.
3: We are announcing today collaboration on a number of levels, particularly in relation to defence and security, a new partnership countering hybrid attacks.
1: This includes an openness to Germany joining the Global Combat Air Programme, a pact between the UK, Italy and Japan to create the next generation of fighter jets. There was also talk of bringing the UK closer to the EU. Two people have been arrested for breaching the perimeter fence at an RAF base used by US military intelligence near to Cambridgeshire. Metropolitan Police say the two Latvian men, aged 32 and 36, were found near to RAF Molesworth in the early hours of yesterday morning. Ministry of Defence security patrols unidentified an abandoned vehicle near the base a few hours before. The survey suggested only 1 in 10 school leaders say Ofsted's reformed inspections have not negatively affected their staff's mental well-being. England and Scotland are in action tonight in the playoff semi-finals of qualifying for next summer's Women's World Cup, which is taking place in Brazil. That's the latest from Radio News Hub. I'm Jules Eastbridge.
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1: Variable amounts of cloud this morning with a band of showers moving across the UK. Temperatures by lunchtime ranging from 13 degrees Celsius in the north to 18 degrees Celsius in the south.
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1: Mum first died, and she couldn't work out how to prepare a legendary roast. Mum died again when she asked me what my name was. On the 10th of March, Mum died a final time, surrounded by her family.
2: With dementia, you die again and again and again, which is why at Alzheimer's Society, we'll be with you again and again and again. 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
1: Labour's Sagal Abdiwali has been elected as the new MP for Holborn and St Pancras, replacing Keir Starmer and beating Zach Polanski from the Greens into second place.
2: Sagal Abdiwali, Labour Party, 12,292. Zach Polanski, the Green Party, 8,928.
1: She won with a majority of 3,364. The Conservatives were third, followed by Reform and the Lib Dems. The man accused of murdering Anne Widdecombe is set to appear at Crown Court, charged over an alleged terror plot at Nigel Farage's home. 28-year-old Joshua Carey from Rotherham will appear at the Old Bailey today, charged with one count of preparation of terrorist acts relating to alleged activity between May the 31st, 2024 and July the 8th, 2026. It follows a hearing at Westminster Magistrates Court on Wednesday. Retailers have suffered a sharp year-on-year decline in footfall as inflation, fuel and household bill rises kept shoppers at home, according to figures. Total UK footfall was down 2.9% on last September, a significant drop from August's 1.7% decline, according to data from the British Retail Consortium. People with ADHD and autism are at increased risk of misdiagnoses in the UK. That's according to a new review, which calls for radical reform to support people. The government-commissioned analysis warns ADHD and autism diagnosis can medicalise ordinary life experiences or direct people to the wrong treatment if incorrect. Henry Shelford is from ADHD UK.
3: Helping people out of the abyss that they might find themselves in to succeeding and thriving, and this report is good.
1: And both England and Scotland are in action in the away legs of their playoff semi-finals of qualifying for next summer's Women's World Cup in Brazil. At 5:30, the Lionesses are away to take on Greece, with Scotland kicking off their game in the Czech Republic at 6 o'clock. That's the latest from Radio News Hub. I'm Johnny Holmes.
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1: Rain will move southeastwards across England and Wales and clear from Shetland. Elsewhere, there will be sunshine and showers, heaviest in the northwest with some thunder, highs of 18 degrees.
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1: Labour has retained the Holborn and St Pancras seat in a by-election called after former Prime Minister Sir Keir Starmer stepped down. Sagal Abdiwali won with a majority of 3,364. This was the moment her victory was confirmed.
2: Therefore, I hereby declare that Sagal Abdiwali has been duly elected as Member of Parliament for Holborn and St Pancras.
1: Zabalansky from the Greens was second, with the Conservatives in third. The man accused of murdering Anne Widdecombe is due at the Old Bailey today, charged with preparing terrorist acts linked to an alleged plot targeting Nigel Farage's home. Joshua Carey, who's 28, is accused of online reconnaissance on prominent figures and travelling to Mr. Farage's home last year, where prosecutors allege he tried to break in. Carey also faces a murder charge over the death of 78-year-old Widdecombe. Young people are facing a lack of hope that their lives will be better than their parents for the first time since the Second World War, experts have warned after reporting a rise in mental health problems. Professor Peter Fonagy, chairman of a new review into mental ill health, warned of a turning point that society must address as more young people feel they're going to have a future less hopeful than their parents. A government-commissioned review claims ADHD and autism are at risk of misdiagnosis. Its authors warn diagnosis can do harm when it's inaccurate by directing someone towards the wrong treatment. They're now calling for radical reform to support people. Henry Shelford is the CEO of ADHD UK.
3: We also know people with ADHD can thrive. They can be amazing. They can do amazing things. And a diagnosis and the support that comes with it are often critical to that.
1: And Enzo Maresca insists his players and staff trust completely in Manchester City after the club were found guilty of more than 100 breaches of Premier League financial rules. That is the latest from Radio News Hub. I'm Johnny Holmes.
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5: 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Matthew Reed, chief executive of Marie Curie, explains.
6: This week, celebrities including Michael Palin, Stephen Fry and Chris Kamara are supporting our call to transform end-of-life care. 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Nearly one in three people currently don't get the care they need when they're dying. This needs to change.
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1: Rain will move southeastwards across England and Wales and clear from Shetland. Elsewhere, there will be sunshine and showers, heaviest in the northwest with some thunder, highs of 18 degrees.
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0: That's Change featuring Tanya Michelle Smith. And I've got a feeling about our love. I've got a feeling this morning that it's Friday. Yes, Feel Good Friday, the big Friday fry up here on The Breakfast Show. We're going to have a good time together, however long you can spare over the next 3 hours. A very good morning to you. It's Ian Williams with you through until 10 o'clock this morning.
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That's Aura and Baby Love on Delight Radio, playing the music that you want to hear. By the way, the Big Friday Fry Up chef says extra everything today. He doesn't care. He's getting rid of everything that's left over in the stock cupboard. That's what he's doing before he goes shopping over the weekend with next week's budget. He'll blow that in no time at all. So I hope you're well this morning and ready to go for the weekend. Of course, us here on Delight Radio, we are getting ready for the big one tomorrow. Paul's Live will be down there. We'll be mentioning it a few times during the show and during the day, no doubt. We're down there tomorrow, Sancroft at St Paul's. And remember, there is still time to get yourself a ticket and come down and join us. Paul's Live, of course, the biggest women's health and wellbeing event in the UK. And it starts at 9 o'clock tomorrow morning and goes right through till 5. We're going to be down there broadcasting on the radio as well. So if you can't make it down, you can catch us however you listen to us during your day. We'll be on air from 10 tomorrow through until 5. Now, there were some VIP tickets, which are basically free tickets, available. And if you fancy coming down tomorrow, why not see if you can grab yourself one of those still. What you need to do is go onto the Paul's Live's website, which is paulslive.com. Go to the ticket section, and then if you tap in the code VIP26, so VIP, and then the numbers 26, full caps, no gaps on that one, and hopefully you'll just blag yourself a free ticket. Sounds good to me. We was at last year's event, first time we were there, and it was absolutely amazing. This year is apparently even bigger and even better, so be lovely to see you down there. We're right by the main entrance, apparently, is where they've put us this year, so we can meet and greet everyone as you come in. So do say hello if you're coming. If not, as I say, join us on the radio. Anyway, more of that later. Coming up on the show this morning, all the usual bits and pieces. Of course, in this hour, we got your national days to check out for the 9th of October, and also our breakfast bowl of soul this morning. It's a big one. We like to try and go bigger and better on a Friday if we can. And we've got some Stevie Wonderful for you this morning on that one. Loads of other stuff as well between now and 10 o'clock. We'll be checking out traffic and travel soon, but first up, more music. This is About Us from Alexander Fine and Ivana.

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0: Just for the next minute or so, we have got on the M25 anti-clockwise between junctions 18 and 17. That's Chalfont St Peter. Collision there involving two vehicles. We've got one lane blocked as a result and delays of around 20 minutes, which is steadily increasing apparently towards the M40 interchange. The M1 northbound between junctions 15 and 16. We've got a broken down vehicle there in lane 3 approaching traffic. Is slowing significantly there. The M4 eastbound between junctions 18 and 17, that's around the Bristol area. There was a collision there earlier, that has now been cleared, but there are still delays as a result of 10 minutes or so at the moment. The A14 eastbound, junctions 32 to 33, we've got an agricultural vehicle there, slow moving, causing minor congestion forming behind it. And that is pretty much it for now. We'll check again in about an hour's time. Of course, still to come in this hour, we'll have a look at your mainline trains and the London Underground for you.
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0: That's called Shelter. Very nice job. That's Nao Yoshioka featuring Sam Wills with that one. 7:25. Let's have a look at some national days then for today, the 9th of October. Here's what we've got. It's World Postal Day today. This is commemorating the founding of the Universal Postal Union. We've also got Leif Erikson Day. This honours the Scandinavian explorer who apparently reached the North Pole some 500 years before Christopher Columbus. There you go. That must have been an interesting journey at the time, don't you think? And we've also got International Beer and Pizza Day. Always a good combo. A bit early though, isn't it, really? But yes, not to excess, of course. We don't condone that. But yeah, Beer and Pizza Day. Very occasionally, that goes down rather nicely. That's it. That's the selection of national days that we've got for you today. We've got music on the way from Oraline. That comes after this morning's business news.
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2: It looks as though inflation, fuel and household bill rises have kept shoppers at home. Figures show that retailers have suffered a sharp year-on-year decline in footfall. The chief executive of the British Retail Consortium says that some seasonal slowdown is expected, but September suffered a sharp decline compared to last year. Carlsberg is set to close its Marston's brewery in Burton-upon-Trent, with around 310 workers at risk, almost 200 years after first making beer in the Staffordshire town. The British arm of the Danish beer giant says it's planning to shut the brewery and logistics operation at the site in the summer of 2027. And the government is rolling out a new network of robotics adoption hubs to help UK businesses become early adopters of the new technology. Backed by £40 million, the 8 hubs, which are opening across the country, will give businesses and public services practical support with robotics and autonomous tech.

Oraline and Maliwa. On Delight Radio Breakfast, just coming up to 7.30, we'll be taking a look at the trains and the London Underground shortly. But on Feel Good Friday, let's have a little bit more music, shall we? This is Lolita Holloway and I'll Be Gone.

Wow, that was amazing, eh? I'll Be Gone, Leila Hathaway. Let's have a look at the trains then on the Northern Transpennine Express and East Midlands Railway. We've got no service via Stockport at the moment, and that is between... no service via Stockport on Northern Transpennine Express and East Midlands Railway between Manchester Piccadilly and Chinley, and services are being diverted via Romilly. That's due to overhead line problems. On London Northwestern, we've got services suspended between Watford Junction and St Albans Abbey at the moment. That's due to a broken down train. On Great Western Railway, we got no service between East West Ealing and Greenford. That's due to a points failure. On Northern, Avanti West Coast and Cross Country, we've got no service between Manchester Piccadilly and Stoke-on-Trent. That's due to the overhead line problem at Stockport. Also, no service via Stockport on Northern and Avanti West Coast between Manchester Piccadilly and Wilmslow, and services are being diverted via Gatley. On Southern, services are suspended northbound between Bognor Regis and Bantam. That's signal problems. Transport for Wales, there's no service between Manchester Piccadilly and Crewe. Northern, we've got no service between Manchester Piccadilly and Altrincham. A lot of problems up there this morning, it would appear. Delays of up to 15 minutes on Thames Link between Herne Hill and Sutton. And on Southern, we got cancellations between Victoria and Epsom. That's it on the main line on the London Underground. Let's see what's going on.

0: there, shall we? On the Bakerloo line, we've got minor delays. That is due to signal problems. The Central line, minor delays there as well for cancellations. And District and Piccadilly, we know all about Barons Court. On the Metropolitan line, we've got minor delays there between Moorpark and Amersham. That's cancellations. On Northern, there are minor delays between High Street, Barnet and Camden Town, and Barnet and Mill Hill East as well. And also on the Piccadilly line, Arsenal is station is still closed and trains obviously not stopping there. That's infrastructure issues. And also we've got minor delays on the Victoria line at the moment because of cancellations. That's the latest for you. We'll have another look in about an hour or so's time. It's Delight Radio Breakfast. Feel Good Friday, the big Friday fry up. Extra everything is 7:36.
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1: Mum first died, and she couldn't work out how to prepare a legendary roast. Mum died again when she asked me what my name was. On the 10th of March, Mum died a final time, surrounded by her family.
0: With dementia, you die again and again and again, which is why at Alzheimer's Society, we'll be with you again and again and again. 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

Loving that. That's called Feel the Love HD featuring Nicola Taylor with that one. Now, here's some Ayanna Lee for you. This is Housebroken.

Do you know, we was chatting in the office the other day, and we were talking about how the music on Delight Radio is just getting better and better. We play the music you want to hear, but isn't it though? Just getting better and better all the time. That's what we think. I hope you do as well. Time now though for this morning's breakfast bowl of soul, and we've gone with a legend, as we like to do on a Friday, Stevie Wonder, or as I call him, Stevie Wonderful, and the song My Sharia Moore. This was written in 1966, of course, by Stevie and Sylvia Moir and Henry Crosby. Stevie was apparently only 16 years old when he wrote it, originally titled Oh My Marsha. It was about a girl he had a crush on at the Michigan School for the Blind. It took 3 years to be released as Motown sat on it because they originally didn't think that it was good enough to be a hit. Eventually, it was released as a B-side to I Don't Know Why I Love You in January of 1969. DJs, though, loved it on the radio more than the A-side and flipped it to play that, and the label quickly made it an official A-side. Hit big, it did, by August of 1969, and also spawned an album of the same name. In the charts, in the US Billboard Hot 100, it peaked at number 4, and likewise on the US R&B chart. And in the UK singles, unbelievably, it also reached number 4 as well. And it was Stevie's first major hit over here. It sold over 1 million copies in the US. And was a gold record. The meaning behind the song, of course, My Cherie Amour, is French for my dear love. The song is about loving someone from afar, someone you see but who doesn't notice you. Inspired apparently by the Beatles' Michelle, Motown even worried it sounded a bit similar at first. Henry Crosby also produced the track, the same team behind Uptight and I Was Made to Love Her. Stevie played piano, drums and harmonica on the track. He's unbelievable, isn't he? Still one of the most beloved and instantly recognisable songs played at weddings and on the radio every single day, and we're going to keep that running too.

0: How can you write that at 16 years old? That's incredible. That is just pure genius, isn't it? To write that at that age. Stevie Wonderful there. My Cherie and Moore, this morning's breakfast bowl of soul. I don't know about you, but to me, it sounds nothing like Michelle by the Beatles, but there you go.
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dramatic, eh? Annie J right there. Guess what that one's called? Ah, you got no idea, have you? All right, we're going to go up to the news at 8 o'clock with Frankie Beverly and Maze. And while I'm alone, go and grab yourself a cup. I'll see you soon.

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1: Labour's Sahgal Abdiwali has been elected as the new MP for Holborn and St Pancras, replacing Keir Starmer and beating Zach Polanski from the Greens into second place.
2: Sahgal Abdiwali, Labour Party, 12,292. Zach Polanski, the Green Party, 8,928.
1: She won with a majority of 3,364. The Conservatives were third, followed by Reform and the Lib Dems. Turnout was 38.76%. Meanwhile, Zach Polanski has vowed to carry on as Green Party leader after he failed to win a seat in Parliament in the Holborn and St Pancras by-election. Millions of young people are experiencing serious mental distress, with experts warning of a growing lack of hope about their future. A new review says around one in four children and young people had a common mental health disorder in 2024, up from one in six in 1993. The report warns the number of young people who self-harm could rise to 2.5 million by 2030 if current trends continue. A review commissioned by the government says ADHD and autism could be increasingly misdiagnosed, and diagnosis can do harm when it is inaccurate. The authors of the report are calling for radical reform to support people. Henry Shelford is ADHD UK CEO.
3: We've seen the NHS put big restrictions on people to get an ADHD assessment. We've got one area which just has a block for 2 years. You get a referral, then you have to wait 2 years, then you can get seen. And so there is rationing happening in the NHS. We don't want that needs-led approach that the report advocates to become rationing. And the report very clearly states that they don't want it either. But I'm very worried that parts of the NHS will leap on that.
1: And Manchester City boss Enzo Maresca says players and staff have complete trust in the club after an independent commission found it guilty of more than 100 breaches of Premier League financial rules. City have denied wrongdoing. That's the latest from Radio News Hub. I'm Johnny Holmes.
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1: Rain will move southeastwards across England and Wales and clear from Shetland. Elsewhere, there will be sunshine and showers, heaviest in the northwest with some thunder, highs of 18 degrees.
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New for 2026, that is Multibeat featuring TOS and Hold Me Down. 8 minutes past eight, Delight Radio Breakfast. Feel Good Friday, the Big Friday Fry Up with me, Ian Williams, and Chef, of course. Extra everything, he tells me. Coming up in this hour, we've got two from one. John Lennon, it's from today. And also, we'll look at some celebrity birthdays. Traffic and Travel's in there as well. And we'll look at the trains once more too. Plus, the music that you want to hear. Let's keep that going right now with Barbara Mason and Another Man.

0: Barbara Mason on Delight Radio Breakfast. And another man. We're on a countdown, you know. Not the countdown to Mick Brown. That starts just after 9 o'clock. We're on the countdown to, of course, Paul's Live tomorrow. Paul's Live 26 down at Sancroft St. Paul's. 9 till 5 is the big event. It's going to be amazing. So much stuff going on there. And Delight Radio, we're down there, as I'm sure you know by now. Do you know what? I can't believe that it was Monday when it was the Paul's Live takeover, and we had Charlotte Boddy, the founder of Paul's Live, was in with us literally all day from 7 in the morning until 7 in the evening. And then some of her team and some expert guests came in and had a chat with us on the radio. Fantastic day. We loved it. Hope you enjoyed it too, if you caught any of it. And here we are at Friday already, and the event is tomorrow. I bet they're working full on. I know that Tony J, our very own Tony J, of course, the Delight Governor, and Chris Forbes, Mark Kirby, they're down there at Sancroft St. Paul's today doing like tests and things to make sure everything works for us tomorrow. I'm going to be one of the team on air down there tomorrow, and I've got the honour of opening things up for us at 10 o'clock on the radio. I'll be on from 10 until 12 tomorrow, so can't wait for that. Join us for that if you can as well down there right here on Delight Radio.
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very nice little tune. That is All Okay from Hannah Sopakua. I think I've mastered her name now. Fingers crossed I have. I was struggling with it earlier in the week. I don't really know why, just on pronunciation, I guess. 8:21. This is Kyra Love and Summer 25. You're a year too late. Keep up, Kyra. Come on, we've all moved on.

0: update.
1: Here's the latest for you then on the M62 eastbound between junctions 22 and 23 in Huddersfield. There's been a serious multi-vehicle collision there. One car is overturned. Oh dear. All lanes are now reopened though, but there are delays still of around 40 minutes on that one, and queues are stretching back some. On the M6 southbound between junctions 19 and 18, that is Knutsford and Middlebitch, there's been an accident there involving multiple lorries. Lanes 1 and 4 are closed, and that's causing severe delays as well. Allow extra time on your journey is the advice on that one. On the M25 anti-clockwise between junctions 17 and 16, the earlier collision there is now fully cleared and traffic is flowing normally again, so much better news there. And on the M1 northbound, there's a broken down vehicle there that has been recovered, and delays have gone. Just check if there's any other significant issues. No, everything else is looking pretty good. We'll have one final check for you in about an hour or so. It's just coming up to 8:25 right now.
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4: Enzo Maresca insists his players and staff trust completely in Manchester City after the club were found guilty of more than 100 breaches of Premier League financial rules. City have submitted an appeal. Tonda Eckert says he's relieved to finally draw a line under the Spygate scandal.
5: Made a mistake, and I've said that relatively quickly. And then I think you have to accept whatever the consequences.
4: The Southampton boss faces a suspended 6 weeks ban for his role in the club being found guilty of breaching three EFL regulations. Elsewhere, Sunderland's Granit Xhaka has lost his place in the Switzerland squad after admitting to possessing a fake COVID-19 vaccination certificate. In women's football, Serena Wiegmann praised Ella Toon for her reaction to being left out by England after handing the Manchester United midfielder a second chance. And in F1, George Russell believes misfortune has prevented him from being able to put champion in waiting Kimi Antonelli under significant title pressure.
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absolute genius. Ephraim is an absolute superstar, and the music he plays is just, well, it's off the scale. It really is, in terms of reggae. So if you've not heard that before, check that out on Sunday nights at 9, or of course you can always get in there on catch up as well on delightradio.com and see what you've been missing. Right, it's 8:31 and it's time for this morning's two from one, and today it comes from none other than John Lennon.

That's the legendary John Lennon. Today's 2 from 1. Jealous Guy was first up, and then, of course, what else but Imagine. Absolutely superb. It is Delight Radio Breakfast. Feel Good Friday, the big Friday fry-up, of course. Still to come in this hour as well. We've got your celebrity birthdays to check out. But right now, we're doing trains again, see? We're doing trains. Right, first up on the main line, no service via Stockport on Northern. TransPennine Express and East Midlands Railway between Manchester Piccadilly and Chinley. And services are being diverted via Romilly. That's overhead line problems, the issue. On Northern Avanti West Coast and Cross Country, there's no service between Manchester Piccadilly and Stoke-on-Trent for the same reason. Also means as well there's no service via Stockport on Northern and Avanti West Coast between Manchester Piccadilly and Wilmslow, and services are being diverted at or via Gateley, I believe it is. And on Transport for Wales, we got no service between Manchester Piccadilly and Crewe, no service on Northern between Manchester Piccadilly and Altrincham. And on London Northwestern, services are suspended there between Watford Junction and St Albans Abbey. It's due to a broken down train. Great Western Railway, normal service between West Ealing and Greenford is happening following earlier problems with points. Tottenham have that as well, don't they? Right, on Thames Link, there's delays of up to 20 minutes on services between Herne Hill and Sutton. That's due to points failure at Streatham. Southern, we got cancellations between Victoria and Sutton, and services are being diverted southbound via West Croydon as well. Lots going on this morning on the main line. Let's have a look on the London Underground, see how we're doing. First up, on the Bakerloo line, there are minor delays across the line. That's due to earlier signalling problems. On the Central line, there are minor delays there as well for cancellations. The Circle line also has got minor delays. That's due to a passenger incident at Earl's Court. On the District line, we know all about Barons Court. There are severe delays on the District line generally, though, due to that passenger incident as well. On the Piccadilly line, the station is still closed and trains aren't stopping at Arsenal. That's due to infrastructure damage. And we've got severe delays on the Victoria line generally because of cancellations. That's your lot. Right then, 8:41. We're going back to 1978 right now for a massive song from Melba Moore. This is called Pick Me Up, I'll Dance. Delight Radio Breakfast. Good morning.

0: Delight Radio, playing the music you want to hear. That's Melba Moore. What tune? Pick Me Up, I'll Dance. All right then, go on. Come on, that's not dancing, is it? That's not dancing, come on. Oh, that's much more like it. Right, time now to take a look at who is or who would have been celebrating a birthday today in the world of celebrity for the 9th of October. And first up, we've got a legend, an iconic figure, and you heard him earlier on 2 from 1. That's why we did that this morning. John Lennon, born on this day in 1940, and sadly left us way too early in 1980, didn't he? And also celebrating today, you might say rather bizarrely, is one of his sons, Sean Lennon. He's a musician, and his musician son with Yoko. Sean is 51 years old today, born on the same day as his dad. What are the chances? Well, I suppose 364 to 1, I guess. Also celebrating today is John Entwistle, the former bassist from The Who, who was born on this day in 1944 and left us quite a while ago in 2002. Sharon Osbourne, Mrs. O herself, TV personality, music manager, and of course wife of the late great Ozzy, is 74 years old today. US singer songwriter Jackson Browne is 78 today. Brian Blessed, the man with the big booming voice and the big beard as well, actor and personality, he's 90 today. Incredible, fantastic job, Brian Blessed, 90 years old today. Former middle distance runner, Olympic champion as well to boot, Steve Ovett is 71 years old today. I will remember his battles with Sebastian Coe back in the day. They were fantastic, weren't they? And finally, we've got Annika Sorenstam, the Swedish golf legend and Solheim Cup captain who led Europe to victory very, very recently. She is 56 years old today. So a happy heavenly birthday to a couple of those guys, a happy birthday to the others, and a happy birthday to you and anyone you may know who is celebrating today.
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I so love that. That's Edward Rogers and a beautiful version of Keane's Somewhere Only We Know. Right, we're fast approaching the news at 9 o'clock, and you're cool are going to take us there with Wrong Way. And then we'll be back shortly after with the Breakfast Smoothies, can you believe?

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1: Labour has retained the Holborn and St Pancras seat in a by-election called after former Prime Minister Sir Keir Starmer stepped down. Sahgal Abdiwali won with a majority of 3,364. This was the moment her victory was confirmed.
2: Therefore, I hereby declare that Sahgal Abdiwali has been duly elected as Member of Parliament for Holborn and St Pancras.
1: Zap Polanski from the Greens was second, with the Conservatives in third. Labour have held the constituency since it was formed in 1983. Frank Dobson was the MP for 32 years and Sir Keir for 11. Meanwhile, Green Party leader Zap Polanski has vowed to remain in his role after losing the Holborn and St Pancras by-election. People with ADHD and autism are at increased risk of misdiagnosis in the UK. That's according to a new review, which calls for radical reform to support people. The government-commissioned analysis warns ADHD and autism diagnoses can medicalise ordinary life experiences or direct people to the wrong treatment if incorrect. Henry Shelford is from ADHD UK.
3: That's what we're looking for, right? Helping people out of the abyss that they might find themselves in to succeeding and thriving. And this report's call for more support is good.
1: The man accused of murdering Anne Widdecombe is set to appear at Crown Court, charged over an alleged terror plot at Nigel Farage's home. 28-year-old Joshua Carey from Rotherham will appear at the Old Bailey today, charged with one count of preparation of terrorist acts relating to alleged activity between May the 31st, 2024 and July the 8th, 2026. It follows a hearing at Westminster Magistrates Court on Wednesday. The court heard that Carey is accused of carrying out online reconnaissance on prominent people, including identifying the home address of Reform UK leader Farage. And Enzo Maresca insists his players and staff trust completely in Manchester City after the club were found guilty of more than 100 breaches of Premier League financial rules. That's the latest from Radio News Hub. I'm Johnny Holmes.
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6: 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This needs to change.
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1: Rain will move southeastwards across England and Wales and clear from Shetland. Elsewhere, there will be sunshine and showers, heaviest in the northwest with some thunder, highs of 18 degrees.
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That's Neo and Eugene. Just now ticking over to 7 minutes past nine, our final hour of breakfast together this week on Delight Radio. And, well, we've reached that point. The breakfast smoothies, chefs, he's just bought them in. He was rather late with them this morning. But that's because he's been working on a theme. All will become apparent.

0: what about that then? I haven't got my bells and whistles with me today. Yeah, the crowd can't get in. But what about that? Chef's quite proud, I think. That's all about sailing this morning on the Breakfast Smoothies. An extra special dollop of Friday cream for you there. Sail On, of course, from Lionel Richie and the Commodores. And before that, brilliant song from Christopher Cross. Love it, I do. That is called, or that was called, Sailing. We'll be checking out the traffic and travel in the not too distant future, but coming up in just a moment ahead of that, we got some Mark Ronson and some Ray together and Suzanne.
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0: Suzanne from Ronson and Ray. You sound like a firm of solicitors, really, don't they? But a good song nevertheless. 9:20.
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0: Let's take our final look out and about there this morning then. On the M6 southbound between junctions 19 and 18, that's Knutsford to Middlewich. We've had a multi-vehicle collision there earlier. Lanes 1 and 4 are still closed and delays are around 45 minutes at the moment there. Queues are stretching back past junction 20. Recovery work is ongoing. Onto the M62 eastbound between junctions 22 and 23 in Huddersfield. We've got an earlier serious collision is that's still being cleared. All lanes are now open though, but delays are still around the 30 minute mark, although it is gradually easing. On the A38 near Liskard in Cornwall, we got a vehicle fire there which has blocked one lane. Delays are around 10 minutes onto the approach of that section there. And that's it. Now this afternoon, a drive time. Well, it's been an interesting situation now, because what has happened? It's not Mark Dodson, it's Paul Saxon. What the boys have done, they've swapped shows. Apparently this is going to be officially launched here on Delight on Monday, but I guess they're having a little sort of trial run, pilot shows tonight. So what you got is Mark Dodson is going to be doing 1 to 4, and Paul Saxon is now going to be doing drive time. So Paul will keep you right up to date with what's happening with the traffic and travel as he looks to get you home for the weekend.
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2: The Louis Theroux podcast is returning for a 9th series. Guests include Tyson Fury and Vinnie Jones. It'll start next Wednesday. The first look at the Baddies Christmas special, based on Dame Julia Donaldson's book, has been released. It's a fairy tale comedy which will star Gavin and Stacey actors Sheridan Smith, Rob Brydon, and Alison Steadman. They play a troll, witch, and ghost, each of them proclaiming to be the baddest of them all. Dame Julia's adaptation of The Scarecrow's Wedding was the most watched programme in the UK last Christmas. Olivia Colman has praised the British film industry for championing odd films. The actress stars in the upcoming fantasy comedy Wicker, where she plays a local fisherwoman who asks for a basket maker to construct a Wicker husband for her. And Bridgerton is getting a new spin-off series based on family matriarch Lady Violet. The show will chronicle her early life and tell the story of her romance with Viscount Edmund Bridgerton.
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That's Eugene and Twin Flame. 29 minutes after 9. We're very much on our countdown to Mick Brown. Mick will be here from 10, of course, with a brilliant mid-morning delight. Lots of love at 11. And, of course, because it's Friday, from 12 onwards, the Hot Mix is going to be with us as well when he takes us back to the glory days of the best disco in town. You know the one, of course you do. And we're also on our countdown to Paul's Live 26 tomorrow down at Sancroft St Paul's. Delight Radio will be there in all our glory, in full force. A lot of the team will be down there. I'll be on air. We're broadcasting live from there from 10 tomorrow morning right through until 5. And I get the privilege of opening us up. I'll be there from 10 until 12 on air. So either join us down there or join us on the radio or however you listen to us. If you do fancy coming down and you've been thinking, oh, wait, can I justify the cost of the ticket? There may be still some VIP tickets available, which basically means that they're free. Now, the way you can get hold of those, if you like the idea of that, is to go to the Paul's Live website, which is paulslive.com, simple as that. Click on the ticket section and then type in the code VIP26, full caps, no gaps. And if a ticket appears, then it's going to be completely free to you. So yeah, why not give it a go? And hopefully, if you make it down, pop by where we're going to be, which is right by the entrance, so we shouldn't be too hard to find, and say hi. It'd be fantastic to see you.

Absolutely. There's one for a cool dude like yourself. That's the Allergies featuring Hybrid MP and Kaya. That's called Lost My Soul. I tell you what, I'm no good at that rapping stuff. I'm really not. The only rapping I can do is basically Christmas. And even then, it's not that good, to be fair. Let's play you one of our Friday classics, shall we? We do play it on other days, of course, as well. But, you know, we like to get the old big heads out on a Friday. And here's some Gladys Knight and the Pips for you. And they're leaving. Guess where they're going? Bit of whoop whoop. Gotta love it, right?

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1: Mum first died, and she couldn't work out how to prepare a legendary roast. Mum died again when she asked me what my name was. On the 10th of March, Mum died a final time, surrounded by her family.
0: With dementia, you die again and again and again, which is why at Alzheimer's Society, we'll be with you again and again and again. Search Alzheimer's Society.
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6: Yeah.

That's Claudia Campagnol and Do You Love Me? Of course we do, Claudia, of course we do. You shouldn't even need to ask. Right then, let's take our final look at the trains this morning. And earlier on the main line, it was looking pretty hectic. The good news is it seems to have calmed down somewhat. This is what we got for you now. On London, Northwestern services are suspended, though, between Watford Junction and St Albans Abbey. That is due to a broken down freight train. Southeastern trains, we've got delays of up to 15 minutes between Cannon Street and London Bridge this morning. That's signal problems. Delays of up to 10 minutes as well on Thames Link services between Herne Hill and Sutton. That is due to a points failure as well. And on southern trains, we've got cancellations between Victoria and Sutton, and services are being diverted southbound via West Croydon. That is due to that same points failure at Streatham. That's the latest on the main line. On the London Underground, we've got minor delays across the central line for cancellations. Severe delays on the District line. This is following an earlier passenger incident at Earl's Court, and we know all about Barons Court, don't we? On the Piccadilly line, the station is still closed and trains are not stopping at Arsenal. That is due to infrastructure damage, and we got severe delays on the Victoria line. That is due to cancellations. And that's it. Everything else on the Underground as well is running smoothly just now.

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2: This train has made.

Now, that was Sapphires from Richard Cage. I forgot to tell you who else is on Delight today. Mix here, of course, after the news at 10. Then we got Mark Dodson on Afternoon Delight. Paul Saxon on Drive Time. Yes, they've swapped shows. 7 o'clock is Jules Little with the Delight Radio Dance Floor Classic Collection. Craig Hannington's in at 9 for the Northern Soul Selection. And then Melissa with Lover's Delight at 11. I'm going to play you out in just a second with a song called Thank You from Atlantic Stars. We'd like to thank you for listening to Delight Radio and for listening to the show this morning. That's pretty much it from me. I'll see you Monday. I'll see you tomorrow if you're around as well down at Paul's Live. I'm on air from 10. Join us then if you can. You take care.

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1: Labour's Sahgal Abdiwali has been elected as the new MP for Holborn and St Pancras, replacing Sir Keir Starmer and beating Zach Polanski from the Greens into second place.
2: Sahgal Abdiwali, Labour Party, 12,292. Zach Polanski, the Green Party, 8,928.
1: Meanwhile, Zach Polanski has vowed to carry on as Green Party leader after he failed to win a seat in Parliament in the Holborn and St Pancras by-election. The man accused of murdering Anne Widdecombe is due at the Old Bailey today, charged with preparing terrorist acts linked to an alleged plot targeting Nigel Farage's home. Joshua Carey, who's 28, is accused of online reconnaissance on prominent figures and travelling to Mr. Farage's home last year, where prosecutors allege he tried to break in. Carey also faces a murder charge over the death of 78-year-old Widdecombe, who was allegedly struck repeatedly with a hammer at her Devon home in July. Young people are facing a lack of hope that their lives will be better than their parents for the first time since the Second World War, experts have warned after reporting a rise in mental health problems. Professor Peter Fonagy, chairman of a new review into mental ill health, warned of a turning point that society must address as young people feel they are going to have a future less hopeful than their parents. A government-commissioned review claims ADHD and autism are at risk of misdiagnosis. Its authors warn diagnosis can do harm when it's inaccurate by directing someone toward the wrong treatment. They're now calling for radical reform to support people. Henry Shelford is the CEO of ADHD UK.
3: We also know people with ADHD can thrive. They can be amazing. They can do amazing things. And a diagnosis and the support that comes with it are often critical to that.
1: And Everton's owners have put the club up for sale less than 2 years after acquiring a controlling interest in the club. That's the latest from Radio News Hub. I'm Johnny Holmes.
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1: Sunshine and showers today, the rain heaviest in the northwest with some hail and thunder. Widely windy with temperatures dropping from the northwest, highs of 18 degrees.
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15: Tank fly, boss walk, jam, nitty gritty. You're listening to the boy from the big bad city. This is
16: Mick Brown.
17: Mid-morning delight.
18: Well, what a great show that was. Ian pulled out a few crackers in that last hour. Loving that. And he'll be here tomorrow because it is Paul's Live Eve. He'll be there tomorrow. And it's going to be a big day tomorrow. So it's... let's count down to it, shall we? We've got some wonderful birthdays on the biggest mid-morning delights of the week. What about these two to kick off? Let's say happy birthday for the weekend to Daryl Hall. And let's say happy birthday and thank you for the music to Rod Temperton, who's written songs for Michael and Heatwave and many more. This is the biggest, thank God it's Friday, mid-morning delights of the whole week. Monday was marvellous, Tuesday terrific, Wednesday wonderful, Thursday fab, but Friday is just great. Lots of love at 11. Some wonderful Friday floor fillers to get you ready for the afternoon delights.

0: What a wonderful talent. A birthday boy, heavenly Rod Temperton, who wrote music for so many wonderful people. Michael, Heatwave, and we have Pose Until Closing. And a birthday boy today, Daryl Hall, celebrating as well. There'll no doubt be more music from those two as we move through Mid-Morning Delights for Friday. Also celebrating the birthday today, one of the fabs, one of the best, John Lennon. I heard that wonderful double play from John Lennon on Breakfast this morning. Fantastic. Dave Semmels from Spyro Gyro, birthday boy. Pat Burke from The Foundations. Jonathan Butler, Curtis Hairston, all going to be featured. So when you hear one, shout out happy birthday to the radio. This is Mick in the Morning. It's, thank
1: Hi,
0: God it's Friday.
1: And I'm
0: Hello.
1: Dawn.
0: And
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0: And of course, if you love your reggae, there's only one place to round off the weekend, right here. Efrahim will be here with his roots, rock and reggae. We love it. Right, it's Pause Live Eve. Are you coming along tomorrow? Full details, so there might be some tickets. 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

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Right, just a reminder here, of course, that here at Delight Radio, we do believe in partnerships with a purpose, and that's why we're very proud to partner up with not only Pause Live, which is tomorrow, but with the National Fostering Group. 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Birthdays today coming up in the Lots of Love at 11 selection. Rod Temperton, the mighty Rod from Heatwave, Daryl Hall, and John Lennon. Wow, one of the Beatles, absolute legend, one of his finest. In fact, I've nicked it from breakfast this morning. I heard Ian play it, but I thought it sounded so good, we'll have to give it another go.

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0: Loving that. Zayla, All the Right Things. Some strange things going on in the tower today. There's a little swapsy going on, I hear. I hear that Mark Dodson's going to be doing Afternoon Delights. And I hear that Paul's going to be doing The Drive. We'll find out a little bit more about that, shall we? Should be interesting. Because I reckon if they enjoy that, they'll just carry on doing that next week. In my opinion, of course. We'll find out. Hey, the day goes on. We're looking forward to the weekend. You're coming with us. Take us wherever you are, from the front room to the car. We're going to celebrate the birthdays of Daryl Hall, John Lennon, Rod Temperton. Lots of love at 11 next.
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2: Labour has retained the Holborn and St Pancras seat in a by-election called after former Prime Minister Sir Keir Starmer stepped down. Sahgal Abdiwali won with a majority of 3,364. This was the moment her victory was confirmed.
3: Therefore, I hereby declare that Sahgal Abdiwali has been duly elected as Member of Parliament for Holborn and St Pancras.
2: Train managers at a railway operator are to stage the first of two 24-hour strikes on Saturday in a dispute over safety. Members of the Rail Maritime and Transport Union at Chiltern Railways will walk out again on October the 17th if the row is not resolved. Chiltern said the vast majority of its services will not be affected by the strike. A review commissioned by the government says ADHD and autism could be increasingly misdiagnosed. Diagnosis can do harm when it is inaccurate. The authors of the report are calling for radical reform to support people. Henry Shelford is ADHD UK CEO.
4: We've seen the NHS put big restrictions on people to get an ADHD assessment. We've got one area which just has a block for 2 years. You get a referral, then you have to wait 2 years, then you can get seen. And so there is rationing happening in the NHS. We don't want that needs-led approach that the report advocates to become rationing. And the report very clearly states that they don't want it either. But I'm very worried that parts of the NHS will leap on that.
2: The man accused of murdering Anne Widdecombe is set to appear at Crown Court, charged over an alleged terror plot at Nigel Farage's home. 28-year-old Joshua Carey from Rotherham will appear at the Old Bailey today, charged with one count of preparation of terrorist acts relating to alleged activity between May the 31st, 2024 and July the 8th, 2026. It follows a hearing at Westminster Magistrates Court on Wednesday. And a striking and personal self-portrait by David Bowie is expected to sell for up to £55,000 after coming to auction for the first time. The self-portrait, painted in 1996, will go on sale next week. That's the latest from Radio News Hub. I'm Johnny Holmes.
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2: Sunshine and showers today, the rain heaviest in the northwest with some hail and thunder. Widely windy with temperatures dropping from the northwest, highs of 18 degrees.
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0: Well, I still remember the morning that I woke up and found that John Lennon sadly had been killed in that incident outside the Dakota building in New York. The music lives on, of course, and it's his birthday boy, Heavenly Today, with Daryl Hall and Rod Temperton.
1: Nitty gritty, you're listening to the boy from the big bad city. 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
0: Pause Live Eve. Are you ready for the action tomorrow? It's going to be really fun. Lots going on.

0: Nice and pumpy in the fast lane for Friday. Thank God it's Friday. That's Fleur de Mer and Love Don't Keep Score. Right, let's have a look at today's lineup then, because it's all gone swapsy. They've got a little swap shop. Right, so after me will be, wait for it, Mark Dodson. And after Mark Dodson will be, wait for it, Paul Saxton. It's okay over night time though, because Jules Little will still be here. And then we got at 9, the Talcum Powder has arrived. Craig Hannington with a Northern Soul selection. We'll have a look through the weekend. The weekend, of course, tomorrow, dominated by Pause Live. All the DJs playing away from home at Pause Live. Full details of everything that moves is at the Delight Radio website. And then we'll go through Sundays a little bit later on. But looking forward to High Noon and then our Friday floor fillers.
1: Hey,
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0: Loving that. Glenn Goldsmith, Dreaming. Well, you're not dreaming here. You're with the real deal. We are here to save your ears and feet from Boredom FM, playing the music you want to hear. It's so good, isn't it? What we're going to do at high noon today, we always have a little selection. And again, it's birthdays all the way. We're going to be celebrating birthdays today. Got Pat Burke from the Foundations, one of those great bands from back in the day. Another cracker from Rod Temperton. And Curtis Hairston, who wants us all tonight. We'll do that after high noon.
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4: Mum first died, and she couldn't work out how to prepare a legendary roast. 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

loving Justin Timberlake, being a bit selfish. Right, so what's happening over the weekend? We've got the Paul's Live big day tomorrow, and then on Sunday though, all the big shows coming out to play, including Chioma Haka, brand new Breakfast of the Weekend, sounding fab on Sunday morning, easy like Sunday morning, followed by Mid Morning Delights with John O'Pierce. Trevor Harney's got the Sunday soundtrack. Will Sumsuch. Funny I could say it. Will Sumsuch. Sorry, Will. I'll get it right one day. Getting new teeth in. Mark Kobe's got the Good Groove. All these big shows all in the tower on Sunday. Jazz Joint Jukebox with Orphee, and then Roots Reggae with Ephraim. Right here on Delight Radio. Delight Radio. Rich Warren. Let's get a bit of disco going for... Thank God it's Friday morning, almost Friday morning up, 11 minutes and then it'll be high noon. Lots of breaking news to bring you, including that victory for Labour in the by-election in Holborn last night. And then more birthdays. And then from 12:30 to 1, 3 full king-size, massive Motown memories that you are going to absolutely rush to the volume control and turn up.

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0: Very classy as we head towards high noon. Addy Oasis, Multiply. Right, final hour. You've got some big guns being pulled out of the box today, delivered by the Big H Andy shipping team. Celebrating birthdays after high noon from Pat Berg from the Foundations, one of those great bands from back in the 60s, 70s. Curtis Hairston. And one more, we've got to celebrate the birthday of Rod Temperton. He's written and produced and been involved in so many wonderful, wonderful bits of music. And then, as I said, for the last bit of the show today, as we count down to Paul's Live tomorrow, we're going to play three full-length king-size Motown monsters. And they are all monsters. Right, high noon, news, weather, and then happy birthdays at high noon.
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2: Labour has retained the Holborn and St Pancras seat in a by-election called after former Prime Minister Sir Starmer stepped down. Sigal Abdi Wali won with a majority of 3,364. She spoke after the vote.
3: The number of times I've been stopped by people who were coming up to us reacting positively about the message of hope that we were sending, but also about the message of delivery that we were promising. That's all that I kind of heard, and so I think it was that message of what we can do, what Andy Burnham's doing in government now.
2: Zach Polanski from the Greens was in second, with the Conservatives in third. Polanski has vowed to carry on as Green Party leader after he failed to win a seat. The man accused of murdering Anne Widdecombe is due at the Old Bailey today, charged with preparing terrorist acts linked to an alleged plot targeting Nigel Farage's home. Joshua Kerry, who's 28, is accused of online reconnaissance on prominent figures and travelling to Mr Farage's home last year, where prosecutors allege he tried to break in. Kerry also faces a murder charge over the death of 78-year-old Widdecombe, who was allegedly struck repeatedly with a hammer at her Devon home in July. Deliveroo drivers who ride too fast could be banned from using the platform. The delivery service says it will introduce technology to better monitor when a rider is at speeds that a bicycle or legal e-bike could not reasonably reach. Deliveroo is also urging the government to ban unsafe conversion kits following concerns over battery fires. Prostate cancer cases have risen by 7% in just 1 year, but survival rates could be improving. That's according to Prostate Cancer UK. Researchers say the risk of death has dropped by almost a quarter in 7 years. Natalia Narori is from the charity.
4: We were hoping for more investment into prostate cancer research and more investment into support services from the NHS as well. So hopefully we can all work together to make sure that prostate cancer treatments improve.
2: And Ed Sheeran's Loop Tour has new opening acts following Macklemore's removal controversy. Isaac Slade will support select US dates while Brooks Rosser performs in Indianapolis on October the 10th. That's the latest from Radio News Hub. I'm Ben Monsey.
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6: 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Matthew Reed, Chief Executive of Marie Curie, explains.
7: This week, celebrities including Michael Palin, Stephen Fry and Chris Kamara are supporting our call to transform end-of-life care. 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Nearly one in three people currently don't get the care they need when they're dying. This needs to change.
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2: A mix of sunshine and showers today, rain moving southeastwards across England and Wales, showers heaviest in the northwest with some hail and thunder, highs of 18 degrees.
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17: 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You're listening to the boy from the big bad city. This is
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10: Right, there is only one way to kick the weekend into top gear, and that's by playing in their all their glory. Monster Motown Memories. Now till one, the music says, turn it up. It's Delight, heading for the weekend. Mick in the morning, it's mid-morning delights. And then, afternoon delights. And then the big drive. Paul Saxon's on the drive later from four. Go on, turn it up.

0: when I do my love to you. 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
1: What you do?
0: 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What you do? 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
1: Do I do?
0: What you do?

0: 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It's going to be wonderful. Full details, check out the website. Right, coming up, Afternoon Delights, and then on the drive today will be Paul Saxon. Jules Little has your Friday night dance floor classics, and then the Northern Selection with Craig Hannington. This is Mick Brown. Have a delightful weekend. We shall return on Monday at 10 when we'll do it again. Have a great weekend. Can't wait for the football back again as well. Afternoon Delights, ready to kick in. News and weather first at 1.
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2: Labour's Sigal Abdiwali has been elected as the new MP for Holborn and St Pancras, replacing Keir Starmer, beating Zach Polanski from the Greens into second place. She won with a majority of 3,364 votes and puts her victory down to a message of hope.
3: People have responded really well to the both the message of hope, but also the promise of what we want to do. And I think we will carry on doing that, and I think that will make sure that more and more people join the Labour movement and join the what Labour is offering.
2: Meanwhile, Zach Polanski has vowed to carry on as Green Party leader after he failed to win a seat in the by-election. The man accused of murdering Anne Widdecombe is set to appear at Crown Court, charged over an alleged terror plot at Nigel Farage's home. 28-year-old Joshua Kerry from Rotherham will appear at the Old Bailey today, charged with one count of preparation of terrorist acts relating to alleged activity between May 31, 2024 and July 8, 2026. It follows a hearing at Westminster Magistrates Court on Wednesday. Manchester City head coach Enzo Maresca has insisted the club's trophies are not tainted, despite being found guilty of more than 100 breaches of Premier League financial rules. City are appealing the Independent Commission's findings, which relate to alleged financial misconduct between 2009 and 2018. Maresca says he fully trusts the club and is focused on football.
4: We can control just the pitch side, the football side. So we are focused on that, and this is what we can do and we can control. We cannot control something different.
2: The Prime Minister has pledged new laws to help British startups recruit skilled workers by removing barriers created by non-complete clauses. Andy Burnham made the announcement at the Innovation Nation Summit in Manchester as he set out ambitions to make the UK a global leader in science and technology. And two Renoir paintings stolen from a museum in southern France last month have been found. Local authorities say they've arrested six people. That's the latest from Radio News Hub. I'm Ben Monse.
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2: A mix of sunshine and showers today, rain moving southeastwards across England and Wales, showers heaviest in the northwest with some hail and thunder, highs of 18 degrees.
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3: Mum first died, and she couldn't work out how to prepare a legendary roast. Mum died again when she asked me what my name was. On the 10th of March, Mum died a final time, surrounded by her family.
4: With dementia, you die again and again and again, which is why at Alzheimer's Society, we'll be with you again and again and again. 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
1: Labour has retained the Holborn and St Pancras seat in a by-election called after former Prime Minister Keir Starmer stepped down. Sigal Abdiwali won with a majority of 3,364.
2: I want to say a huge thank you to every single person who's been coming out day after day, evening after evening, giving it all for this campaign. We led with hope, and the people of Holborn and St Pancras came with us on that journey of hope.
1: Zach Polanski from the Greens was second, with the Conservatives in third. Polanski has vowed to carry on as Green Party leader after he failed to win a seat in the by-election. Andrew Mountbatten-Windsor is to receive £302,000 after handing back the lease on his former Windsor home, Royal Lodge, more than 50 years early. The Crown Estate says he paid £1.8 million in repair costs. The move follows controversy over his tenancy, with the property now set to be marketed by two estate agents. Yorkshire has officially been declared in drought, with low water levels in rivers and reservoirs following months of below-average rainfall. The Environment Agency says the region recorded its fifth driest April to September period on record. Three former OpenAI researchers have raised concerns about the company's approach to artificial intelligence safety after being dismissed. OpenAI says an investigation found they breached policies on handling sensitive information. But the researchers allege corporate interests were prioritized over safety, calling for independent oversight of advanced AI models. Enzo Maresca says he has no doubts about Manchester City's achievements following a ruling that found the club guilty of more than 100 financial rule breaches. City have challenged the decision, claiming there were significant errors in the judgment. Maresca says he trusts the club to win its appeal.
3: There is a process ongoing, and in this moment I completely trust the club.
1: And Deliveroo drivers who ride too fast could be banned from using the platform. The delivery service says it will introduce technology to better monitor when a rider is at unreasonable speeds. That's the latest from Radio News Hub. I'm Ben Monsey.
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1: A mix of sunshine and showers today, rain moving southeastwards across England and Wales, showers heaviest in the northwest with some hail and thunder, highs of 18 degrees.
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1: Labour's Sahgal Abdi Wali has been elected as the new MP for Holborn and St Pancras, replacing Sir Keir Starmer, beating Zach Polanski from the Greens into second place. She won with a majority of 3,364 votes and puts her victory down to a message of hope.
2: People have responded really well to both the message of hope, but also the promise of what we want to do. And I think we will carry on doing that, and I think that will make sure that more and more people join the Labour movement and join what Labour is offering.
1: Meanwhile, Zach Polanski has vowed to carry on as Green Party leader after he failed to win a seat in Parliament. The King has privately made £1.5 million available to cover repair costs at Andrew Mountbatten Windsor's former home, Royal Lodge. The Press Association understands Charles provided the money from his private income to reimburse the Crown Estate following the end of Andrew's lease. The former Duke of York was entitled to just over £300,000 in compensation under the terms of his lease. The Prime Minister has pledged new laws to help British startups recruit skilled workers by removing barriers created by non-compete clauses. Andy Burnham made the announcement at the Innovation Nation Summit in Manchester as he set out ambitions to make the UK a global leader in science and technology. Manchester City head coach Enzo Maresca has insisted the club's trophies are not tainted, despite being found guilty of more than 100 breaches of Premier League financial rules. City are appealing the Independent Commission's findings, which relate to alleged financial misconduct between 2009 and 2018. Maresca says he fully trusts the club and is focused on football.
3: We can control just the pitch side, the football side. So we are focused on that, and this is what we can do and we can control. We cannot control something different.
1: And former UN Human Rights Chief Navi Pillay has been awarded the Nobel Peace Prize for her work promoting peace and international law. She led the UN's Human Rights Office from 2008 to 2014. That's the latest from Radio News Hub. I'm Ben Monte.
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5: 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Matthew Reed, chief executive of Marie Curie, explains.
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1: A mix of sunshine and showers today. Rain moving southeastwards across England and Wales. Showers heaviest in the northwest with some hail and thunder. Highs of 18 degrees.
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5: Mum first died, and she couldn't work out how to prepare a legendary roast. Mum died again when she asked me what my name was. On the 10th of March, Mum died a final time, surrounded by her family.
6: With dementia, you die again and again and again, which is why at Alzheimer's Society, we'll be with you again and again and again. 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
1: Zach Polanski insists he'll carry on as Green Party leader despite failing to win a seat in Parliament. He was beaten by Labour's Sahil Abdiwali, who's now the new MP for Holborn and St Pancras, replacing Sir Keir Starmer.
2: I hope this moment also says something about who gets to belong. For people who look like me, I hope they see themselves reflected in this place and know that their path too belongs here. This is Camden and this is Britain.
1: Mr. Polanski was second, with the Conservatives in third. Andrew Mountbatten-Windsor is to receive £302,000 after handing back the lease on his former Windsor home, Royal Lodge, more than 50 years early. The Crown Estate says he's paid £1.8 million in repair costs. The move follows controversy over his tenancy, with the property now set to be marketed by two estate agents. A 15-year-old boy and his father are in a critical condition after being assaulted in their home by masked men. Police say the attack in Leicestershire happened in the early hours of Thursday morning and appears to be completely unprovoked. A woman in her 40s suffered minor injuries and has since been discharged from hospital, while three other children who were in the house were not injured. Next, the Prime Minister has pledged new laws to help British startups recruit skilled workers by removing barriers.
3: Non-compete clauses stop workers from joining a rival organisation or indeed setting up one of their own after they have left their role. And I think that's a drag on innovation.
1: He's also called for changes to help homegrown businesses grow rather than sell up overseas. And the Prince and Princess of Wales have toured a new community facility in South Belfast. William and Kate are visiting Northern Ireland for the day. That's the latest from Radio News Hub. I'm Lucy Gorman-Lee.
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1: There'll be some blustery showers, mostly in the north and west, with hail and thunder possible. Some clearer spells elsewhere, with a low of 7 degrees Celsius.
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you very much to, well, wasn't me that was there, was it? I'm here now, Paul Saxon with you on Drive until 7. This is my new slot. They've put me here. So that means Mark Dobson is going to be doing Afternoon Delights. He's away on holiday at the moment, but he will be doing Afternoon Delights. And that means I'm going to be getting you home nice and safely with all the latest traffic and travel and everything else that I can possibly think of. And of course, the music you really want to hear. BB&Q, this is Genie.

0: wish is my command. What wish would you go for if you had a genie, if a genie popped out of a bottle or something like that? I mean, it would be a shock to begin with, wouldn't it? Seeing a genie just pop out of a bottle like that. I mean, you could end up with a heart attack. I suppose your first wish is that I wished I hadn't had a heart attack. But then your other two, I think money's going to be involved somewhere, isn't it? You're going to be asking for money somewhere. B and Q, it's quite funny. The other day I was walking through Hampstead here in North London and a car pulled up alongside me and he said, is there a B and Q in Hampstead? And I went, H-A-M? No, there isn't. No.
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0: Jack, whatever his name is. Sweet Distraction. I think we have got a distraction coming up very soon. I do believe we're going to get a call from, I can hear myself repeating already, from Paul's Life. I can hear you.
1: Can you hear me?
0: Yeah, there's a bit of a delay.
1: What are we looking like, mate? He's not giving me the thumbs up, Paul. He's out of order.
0: Who's not giving you the thumbs up?
1: The big boss, Tone.
0: There's an echo on the line.
1: Is there an echo?
0: Yes.
1: I thought there might have been.
0: Is it because you're in a cave or?
1: It's a very posh cave.
0: Oh, is it?
1: Yeah.
0: Whereabouts are you?
1: We're at the
0: Paul's Live.
1: That's it. You forgot. Oh, Paul's Live event, mate. Setting up.
0: Yeah.
1: So we're just doing a couple of test transmissions. If you could hear me, if Tony could give me the thumbs up. But he's not giving me the thumbs up.
0: Right, so I can hear you, so I'm guessing everybody can.
1: Tone, could you hear me? No? It's an echo. He's giving me the echo sign, Paul.
0: Yeah, there is an echo. I don't know what to do about that.
1: Leave that with me, mate.
0: All right.
1: Right, you crack on.
0: All right, thank you.
1: I'll back to you in a mo, all right, mate?
0: All right, cheers.
1: Sorry to have disturbed you.
0: No, that's all right. It's okay. I'm here for that.
1: All right.
0: See ya. Bye.
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0: Well, they'll be back with it. Well, they're still there. I can hear them in the background. Hopefully, they'll come off the line in a second and I can do this properly for you. Let's just run through some of the road problems in Scotland on the A9. There's a reported closed road there. This is at Gromarty Bridge. On the M25, M48, M1, lane closures were recorded around lunchtime. Check live travel for any information on that. And M62, Huddersfield, a serious morning crash has cleared, but residue delays are reported. And now let's have a look at the tubes for you. There are mainly good services except for Piccadilly. They've got some delays, and also Victoria. So if you're travelling on the tubes, just watch out for that. There are some delays on Piccadilly and Victoria if you're travelling by tube.
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So if you're wondering what Paul's Live is all about and why there's still a bit of an echo on my voice, it is that we are getting ready to do a big gig down there tomorrow at Sandcroft St Paul's. Come and join us. We're there from 9 o'clock in the morning right through the day. It's good. It's like doing a show in a cave, isn't it? It's like, wow, I've always wanted an echo. Hello! I've always wanted an echo on my voice like that. It's really good. Yeah, not sure how to get rid of it, to be honest with you. Okay, so in August, we played you a tune and you voted for it as August's top tune on Delight Radio, and that was Hills Running by Rains. She came into the studio to talk to Tony J and Chris Forbes just a few days ago, last Saturday to be precise, on Behind the Groove, and she oh, there we go, that's better, they've sorted it out, that's better, isn't it? We're no longer in a cave. Thanks, guys. So yeah, she came into the studio and she gave us a new tune, a brand new one, and this is it.

such a talented lady. Love the music of Rains. And I hope you heard the interview last week. Chris Forbes was chatting to her and he asked her about the name Rains as well. And she said it's more of a like a regal thing, you know, like she reigns. She reigns the music. It's that kind of spelling of Rains. We like it. Love the music. Brand new tune, Blessed, on Delight Radio. So it's me, Paul Saxon. I'm not sitting in for Mark Dobson. I am going to be taking this show over. I've not prepped anything because it's a little bit last minute, but I will organise myself and get this show running properly for you. A little feature that I was doing in on the afternoon show, Afternoon Delight, was my Saxon Sound, a reggae tune, in honour of the great Ephraim, who does the reggae show on a Sunday night. I will continue that. I love doing the reggae music, so that's going to be coming up very soon for you. But I will go down to the basement and find an oldie for you. This is something I used to do on the breakfast show. I will continue to do that. I'll go down to the basement later in the show and pull out an old tune for you.

0: this is going to sound slightly weird, but when I was younger, I got two older brothers, and both of them used to rock in bed. Do you understand what I mean by that? They used to sort of rock from side to side in the bed. The bed used to move across the floor. They used to do it so fiercely. I used to lay there watching the bed move across the floor. It was bizarre. It was a very bizarre thing. But there you go, George McRae. We've got our Saxon sound for you right now. We're going to go with a great reggae tune. This is Little Cottage.
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0: 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That is my Saxon sound on a Friday afternoon on Drive Time. Little Cottage. It's a beautiful tune. We'll have another Saxon sound in about an hour's time. We'll also go down to the basement very soon.
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0: Right, let's have a look at the latest traffic and travel for you. London on the A301 Waterloo Road southbound, it's closed due to emergency repairs. This is due to a gas main. Oh, those gas mains. It's like I've gone into the cave again. Hello! West Ham United versus Queen's Park Rangers football match in London today, so just be aware of that if you're heading over that way. You've got a vehicle ferry not operating due to high winds on the Woolwich Ferry in East London. A lot of people cut across on the ferry. I've done it a couple of times, but only because of the Blackwall Tunnel being very busy. Looking at the tubes this afternoon, delays on Piccadilly Underground. There's also delays on Victoria, but all the rest of the lines, including the DLR, are looking all right.
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0: died, and she couldn't work out how to prepare a legendary roast. 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

5 o'clock. Many thanks to Paul for letting me butt in on his show. We're just doing a quick test for tomorrow's live events from the Sancroft Centre in London, St. Paul's. Tony's going to give me the thumbs up if he could hear me okay. And he's looking at me very strange. Come on, Tone, let me know. What am I looking at? I could hear everybody around you. You all right? No? He's looking at me weird still. Anyway, we're going to be live from tomorrow. Kicks off from 10 o'clock, runs through until 5 o'clock. Again, many thanks to Paul for letting me in, letting me butt in on his afternoon show. Paul, I'll hand it back over to you. It's all yours, mate. Catch you later.

0: The Light Radio on a Friday afternoon. So yeah, we're getting ready for Paul's Live, doing tests and stuff. It's exciting, isn't it? We're really looking forward to tomorrow. We're going to be at Sandcroft St Paul's from about 9 o'clock in the morning. We're going to be broadcasting live throughout the day. You can come and meet some of us, some of the presenters. I'm going to be down there tomorrow. As you can see, Tony J is down there, Mark Kirby's down there, and Chris Forbes, Ian Williams is going to be, loads of us. There's loads of us down there. I forgot all the names. So many, so many.
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2: 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Sometimes

stroke evening. It'll be getting dark soon, won't it? Getting dark early now. Towards the end of this month, it'll be dark around about 4 o'clock because the clocks change, don't they? Oh, dismal. Dismal. I don't like it. A lot of people do like it, but I don't very much. I like the summertime. I definitely like the summertime. And we're going to be heading up to the news at 5 o'clock. I've got to get used to the times, haven't I? Because I've switched times. Top stories today, Labour holds key seat in Holborn and St Pancras, and terrorism case involving the alleged part against Nigel Farage in the news.

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1: It's understood the King made funds available for Andrew Mountbatten Windsor's repair costs on his former Windsor home. Charles reportedly made the money available to his brother through his private income to ensure the Crown Estate was reimbursed. The former Duke of York's lease on the Royal Lodge has been surrendered. Andrew was entitled to compensation under the terms of his lease. A court has heard that the murder of Anne Widdecombe and the targeting of Nigel Farage's home were linked. 28-year-old Joshua Carey from Rotherham is charged with preparation of terrorist acts between 2024 and July this year, when he allegedly killed Miss Widdecombe. It's alleged that Carey carried out research on prominent people, including Conservative leader Kenny Badenoch. He'll face a High Court trial in June. I will remain leader of the Green Party. That's the message from Zach Polanski after he was beaten in the Holborn St Pancras by-election by Labour's Sagal Abdiwali.
2: I want this to demonstrate that you do not have to surrender your hope to succeed. You can lead with optimism, with kindness and with conviction.
1: The new MP replaces Sir Keir Starmer. Mr Polanski says the Green Party members will ultimately decide his fate at a scheduled leadership vote next year. A senior Liberal Democrat MP has quit the party's front bench in what's reported to be an effort to topple leader Sir Ed Davey. MP for Witney Charlie Maynard was the party's Treasury spokesman. And Enzo Maresca says he has no doubts about Manchester City's achievements following a ruling that found the club guilty of more than 100 financial rule breaches. City have challenged the decision, claiming there were significant errors in the judgments. While boss Maresca says he trusts the club to win its appeal.
3: There is a process ongoing, and in this moment I completely trust the club.
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1: There'll be some blustery showers, mostly in the north and west, with hail and thunder possible. Some clearer spells elsewhere, with a low of 7 degrees Celsius.
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into the second hour of the show, Change featuring Tanya Michelle Smith. And I've got a feeling about our love. It is in our A-list at the moment. 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Just go along to our website, all the W's, delightradio.com, and you'll be able to see the three lists there. It's a good tune. I love that.

never know what to do for the best regarding fuel for the car. I did actually hang out for quite a while there thinking, oh, the prices have gone up. I mean, diesel over £2. And I was thinking, I'm going to wait a little bit. Wait. And it was getting lower and lower. Even got the little sign come on saying you've got to fuel your car now. And so I did. I went and fueled it. Only to find out today that falling oil prices have brought some relief to UK motorists, with diesel dropping below £2 per litre. But prices nevertheless remain elevated compared to pre-conflict prices. Of course, they do. I can't wait until they come back down to a nice little price, like £1 instead of £2. I do have a diesel car, so yeah, I am putting the £2 in. Yeah, it'd be nice to see that come down a bit. All because of you on Delight Radio.

0: smart speaker. We are Delight Radio on a Friday afternoon. A lovely sun shining into the studio from outside. I've got to get used to the time of this show because it's going to be getting dark very soon. I'm going to be leaving here in the dark. I've just realised. I don't know. It's going to be a bit weird, isn't it? Because normally I do the afternoon show and it's still sunny outside when I leave. Got to get used to that. Coming up to 7.15 in about, just over 5 minutes from now, we'll have a look at the traffic and travel for you. Make them
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0: It's a good collaboration, Golden Gate, Jason Hurd featuring Jesse Wagner, and Carry On. Do you remember the old Carry On films? They were good, weren't they? I like the Carry On films.
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0: We're going to have the latest traffic and travel. If you're in and around the London area, stay tuned. We'll have a look at that next. This is Saucy Lady. What sort of sauce? Tomato or brown sauce? Reunited under Starlight on Delight Radio. Oh, Worcester sauce. Oh, okay. All right, fine.

0: Some classics mixed in with some new music here at Delight Radio, playing you the music you want to hear on a Friday afternoon. We'll have a look at what shows, specialist shows, are going to be coming your way a little bit later. I know there's some good ones tonight. It's a Friday night. Saucy Lady and Reunite Under the Starlight. Have you done that? Have you reunited under the starlight? It's going to be dark soon. I can see the sun. It's definitely going down.
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0: Okay, if you're anywhere near the IMAX, this one's for you. The A301 Waterloo Road southbound closed due to emergency repairs and gas main work. And this is just on the IMAX roundabout. The Woolwich Ferry is not operating due to high winds. This is East London, of course. And if you are heading that way, well, you've got the new tunnel now, haven't you? You've got the Silvertown Tunnel, so you can get through that way, I guess. On the A104 High Road, both ways blocked, queuing traffic due to an accident between Monkhams Lane and Chestnut Walk. What a lovely name for a road, Chestnut Walk. In Clapham, over near Wandsworth Road on the A3036, both ways reopened due to and traffic easing, and this is following an accident that was earlier on. In Hertfordshire on the M25, long delays now and one lane closed due to a broken down lorry on the M25 clockwise. This is at junction 23, the A1M. In Berkshire, traffic easing after an earlier broken down vehicle on the M4. In Kent, stop start traffic on the M25 anti-clockwise at the Dartford Tunnel. Traffic time there is 35 minutes. You're having a giraffe. Let's have a look at the tubes for you. In London, you got some delays, minor delays on the Bakerloo line due to cancellations. Central line also has the same minor delays. District line, trains not stopping on the Piccadilly line westbound at Barons Court because of engineering work. And on the Piccadilly line, underground station closed and trains not stopping at Arsenal. And trains not stopping on the district line, Piccadilly line westbound at Barons Court. Yeah, we mentioned that because of the engineering works. That's how it's looking. If you're out and about travelling, you can get in contact with me on 020 78 55 55 55. You can call in on that number. It's a WhatsApp number, +44 if you're outside the UK. But particularly if you notice anything we should be mentioning on the traffic, 020 78 55 55 55.
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sounding very good in my headphones this Friday afternoon, stroke evening. We are heading into the evening now. The sun is definitely starting to go down out there. We are going to go down to the basement after this. Will Eason and Emmy think about you on Delight Radio? Yeah, I'm going to go down and pull out an old tune for you. I'm going to go now, all right? I'll contact you when I'm in the basement after this tune.

for the last time this week. Friday, we head down the stairs to the basement here at Delight Radio, open the door. And let's have a look through the records here in the basement to see what we got for you this Friday, last day of the week. Let's make it a good one. Oh, this is brilliant. Let's put this one on.

0: run back to the studio from the basement. What a tune! Three lovely ladies, Leola, Ella, and Dorothy in there. Oh my word, and that is a great 60s song. It's a Northern Soul song, isn't it? Which means you need to mention the Northern Soul selection tonight at 9 o'clock, because Craig is going to be here, Craig Hannington. That is a great show. That's going to be here tonight. I'll run through the full list a little bit later, but that is a tune. I'm sure he was tapping his feet to that one. And talking of tunes, it's time for our second Saxon sound. We played one in the first hour, we'll play one in the last hour, and we're going to play this one for you right now. It's my favourite.
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0: I love this. Dawn Penn.

0: And that is our second Saxon Sound on the show today. We'll have our third and final Saxon Sound around about an hour from now.
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0: Still problems on the A301 Waterloo Road southbound. It's closed due to emergency repairs. This is just by the IMAX roundabout in central London. The Woolwich Ferry still not operating due to high winds. So you'll have to find an alternative, probably Silvertown, the new link road through there. Woodford Green, there's problems both ways on the A104. It's blocked queuing traffic due to an accident. This is between Monkhams Lane and Chestnut Walk. On the M25, Hertfordshire, long delays and one lane closed due to recovery work. Broken down lorry on the M25. This is at Junction 23, just by the A1M, South Mimms, in that area. On the M25 in Kent, queuing traffic due to earlier vehicle fire. On the M25 clockwise from junction 7, J7, junction 4 to junction 5, Alpington. Hertfordshire, road cleared and traffic easing after an accident earlier on. This is just by the junction 1 on the M25 southbound, South Mimms. And East London, usual queues on the A13 eastbound. I can say that is usual. The Lodge Avenue flyover, around about 30 minutes there. That is usual. M25 in Kent, stop-start traffic on the M25 anti-clockwise at Dartford Tunnel. Travel time around about 30 minutes for that one as well. Let's have a look at the tubes if you're in central London. Let's see what they're up to. Okay, you've got minor delays on the Bakerloo line. This is due to cancellations. Also on the central line, minor delays. On the district lines, trains not stopping on the district line and Piccadilly line. This is westbound at Barrett's Court and Piccadilly Circus. You've got underground station closed and trains not stopping at Arsenal. And you've got the same there at the Barrett's Court as well on the Piccadilly line. The rest of the line's looking okay.
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open the doors for the ladies, or do you feel a little bit awkward about it? You don't know what to do. Is she going to be offended if I open the door or not? Where are you on that? I think if you're of a certain age, like my age, you're kind of grown up, sort of opening doors for ladies and things like that. You're what they call a gentleman, you know. That's how I was brought up. That's what I was told to do. So that's what you end up doing, isn't it? But things have changed just a little bit. Talking of the ladies, we have this very big event tomorrow. You might have heard we were just practicing to make sure everything was working okay a little bit earlier. Saturday the 10th of October tomorrow at Sandcroft in London, which is just about near St Paul's, 9 until 5. We've got the Paul's Live event, the UK's largest women's health event. It's returning for the fourth year and it's going to be absolutely fantastic. As I say, everybody's down there now getting set up for it. It sounds really, really good. You've got 15 hours, 10 minutes and 13, 12, 11 seconds and carrying on. You can get down there as well. Delight Radio is the proud official media and radio partner, and we'll be broadcasting live throughout the day, so you can either join us at the event or listen on the radio. Come and meet the Delight team. Go on, come down there and say hello to us when you come in. We're right by the door as you come in, apparently, so you can't miss us. You'll be tripping over us as you come in. I'm so looking forward to it. It's going to be such a great day. Get down there. Get there or be square, as they say. This is Saturday. This is Horse Meat Disco.

0: Friday afternoon, Paul Saxon on Drive. Here until 7 o'clock. Some great shows coming your way a little bit later. I'll tell you more about them in the next hour. Flo Nigella and It's Getting Better on Delight Radio. Happy birthday to you if it's your birthday today. You share it with Pat Burke of the Foundations, who was born on the 9th of October 1937, which would make it his 89th birthday today. His main role in the Foundations was to play the tenor saxophone and flute, adding a distinctive horn sound to the Foundations' music. Are you ready to sing happy birthday to Pat? I'm ready. Are you ready? Right, let's go.
1: Happy birthday to you.
0: Yes.
1: Happy birthday to you.
0: Happy birthday, dear Pat.
1: Happy birthday to you.
2: This was the best birthday ever.
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1: The King has privately made £1.5 million available to cover repair costs at Andrew Mountbatten Windsor's former home, Royal Lodge. Charles reportedly provided the money from his private income to reimburse the Crown estate following the end of Andrew's lease. The former Duke of York was entitled to just over £300,000 in compensation under the terms of the lease. Zach Polanski insists he will carry on as Green Party leader despite failing to win a seat in Parliament. He was beaten by Labour's Sahel Abdi Wali, who's now the new MP for Holborn and St Pancras, replacing Keir Starmer.
2: I hope this moment also says something about who gets to belong. For people who look like me, I hope they see themselves reflected in this place and know that their path too belongs here. This is Camden and this is Britain.
1: Mr. Polanski was second, with the Conservatives in third. Two Latvian men have been bailed after they were arrested for trespassing an RAF base used by US military intelligence in Cambridgeshire. The men, aged 36 and 32, were arrested on suspicion of entering a prohibited place for a purpose prejudicial to the UK after being found inside RAF Molesworth. Counter-terrorism police say the investigation hasn't found anything to suggest the incident is connected to events at RAF Fairford last month. Andy Burnham's announced plans to boost British innovation.
3: I can confirm today we will legislate to make sure that non-compete clauses will no longer be a barrier to hiring for our most promising startups and scaling firms. Call it, if you like, the Bosman ruling for the innovation sector.
1: He also signalled more action on tax. And the life of Britain's Got Talent favourite Susan Boyle will be explored in a new documentary. It'll feature interviews with the singer's family and friends. From Radio News Hub, I'm Lucy Gorman-Lee.
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1: There'll be some blustery showers, mostly in the north and west, with hail and thunder possible. Some clearer spells elsewhere, with a low of 7 degrees Celsius.
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into the third and final hour of the show this Friday. Friday evening now, early evening. Paul Saxon with you until 7. 7 minutes past 8. Multi-beats featuring TOS and Hold Me Down. So Saturday tomorrow, it's the Big Paul's Live Day. Looking forward to that. It's going to be good. It's going to be emotional. We're going to be broadcasting live from that event on that day. And then on Sunday, some of the big shows coming your way. You've got Delight Weekend Breakfast at 7 o'clock in the morning. Jono's here at 10 o'clock. Then Trevor Harney, you heard that mentioned a little earlier, the Sunday soundtrack. Will Sumsuch is going to be here with Only the Good Stuff. Mark Kirby, the Good Groove Show at 5 o'clock. And then you've got Alfie Robinson, the Jazz Joint Jukebox. And my favourite show, I love this show, the Delight Roots and Reggae Show with Ephraim at 9 o'clock, that's how it's looking Sunday. 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You'll be able to see all the shows on there. Don't forget, tomorrow's schedule is going to be a little bit messed up because we're going to be broadcasting from Paul's Live. Classic tune. This is Lavert on Delight Radio, and he's a

0: how we roll with classics like that, Levert and Casanova, playing you the music you want to hear on a Friday afternoon. Tonight at 11 o'clock, Melissa's going to be with you, Lover's Delight. Before Melissa, Craig Hannington's going to be with you with the Northern Soul Selection. Great show. If you haven't heard it, make sure you tune in at 9 o'clock. And then straight after this show at 7 o'clock tonight, Jules Little, Delight Radio, Dance Floor Classics. I wonder if he's going to be playing High Tension British Hustle. Well, if he isn't, I'm going to be playing it on honour of the Jules Little Disco Show next.
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I mean, that really takes me back to Friday night. I don't think you could duplicate the atmosphere that we used to have. Used to walk into a very smoky dance hall, sometimes a village hall with a disco on the stage. But it's the smoke. You would never be able to recreate that. And I'm not talking about a smoke machine either. I'm talking about people actually smoking cigarettes. And the guys, well, they used to bunch up over on one side. The girls used to be bunched up over on the other side. And everybody's looking at who. It's like that song, isn't it? Who's zooming who? And that music really takes you back to that time. Beautiful, love it. Don't forget, straight after this show, Jules will be playing you the dance floor classics. And that was a dance floor classic, if ever there was one.

0: Alexander about us. Coming up to 20 minutes past 8:66. I know it's 1800 hours. I know. I've got to get used to this clock, haven't I? 1820. That means it's 20 minutes past 6. If you're travelling out on the roads.
1: 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Travel update.
0: Let's have a look for you. Delays on the M4 onto the elevated section eastbound from Junction 3 at Haynes to Junction 2. Also, usual slow traffic on the A3 northbound. This is before the Hook Rise. West London, you've got slow traffic on the A40 eastbound between Hillington Circus and RAF Northolt. Leatherhead Road, you've got traffic returning to normal out that way because you was a little bit snarled up. On the A12, queuing traffic westbound before the A406 North Circular Road. That's at the Redbridge roundabout. North Circular in Redbridge, you've also got, well, that's the same one, but yeah, just from a different direction. So it's both directions. Cockfosters Road, traffic easing on the A111. That's at the southbound section of the Cockfosters station coming in from the M25. Now, if you're travelling by tubes today, Bakerloo, normal service has resumed. It did have some earlier cancellations on the Central Line. You got minor delays and cancellations on the Central Line. District Line, trains not stopping at Piccadilly, on the Piccadilly Line westbound at Barrett's Court. That's because of engineering work. And also on the Piccadilly Line, no stopping at Arsenal as well. All the other lines, including the DLR, looking okay.
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I can tell you that a brand new album came out on the 1st of October called Made in Chicago from such a lovely lady, Layla Hathaway.

0: with a capital C. Sounding good in my headphones. Layla Hathaway from 2025 from last year. But that brand new album out, Made in Chicago, come out on the October the 1st from Layla. Sounds like a really good album. It's got good reviews. Check it out. It's got the weekend coming. So you can go to your favourite music portal and download it from there, whatever portal means. We've got our last look at the traffic and travel coming up very soon, around about 22. And we've got our last Saxon Sound. That's on the way very soon as well.
1: What?

0: mum and dad had a good sense of humour, didn't they? Lou Rolls, come on. Huh? Sounds like something you'd rush to the store before the pandemic starts and buy, doesn't it? Stop me from starting this feeling, Lou Rolls. Can you think of any other names like that? What about Chris? Crispy Bacon? Crisp? What about Justin? Justin Time? Oh, dear. I don't know how rude we can get. What about Ben? Ben Dover? No. Wayne? No, let's forget that. All right, okay. I do think that each family had a good sense of humour. Right, okay. It's time for our last Saxon sound. We're going to go back to the 60s for this one.
1: Paul Saxon. Reggae delight.
2: Yeah, Saxon, your big bad sound. You get me? Me.
0: Oh, bit of rock steady. Come on, you know you love it.

0: good is that? Bit of rock steady. That appeared on a compilation album, The Ethiopians, All the Hits and The Train to Scarville Anthology from 1966 to 1975. What a tune, Pirate, The Ethiopians on Delight Radio. Monday, I'll be back with you on the Drive Time Show and we'll do three more of my Saxon sounds then.
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0: Okay, West Ham are playing tonight. West Ham United, they're playing Queen's Park Rangers, and that's at the London Stadium, so there's going to be some heavy traffic in the area. Vehicles going towards the Woolwich Ferry. Well, there's high wind, so you need to think about it. I think you should be heading towards the Silvertown Tunnel there. Woodford Green, there's both ways blocked, queuing traffic due to an accident between Monkhams Lane and Chestnut Walk. In Hertfordshire on the M25, long delays cleared after earlier broken down lorry. That's at junction 23. In Kent on the M25, traffic easing after emergency repairs earlier on at junction 5 on the M26. In Kent also, one lane closed and queuing traffic due to an accident on the M25 clockwise. This is from junction 4 Alpington to junction 5, the M26. M25 in Surrey, traffic easing after an earlier accident at junction 28. That's the Brighton Road. And Epping Road, Chippenham, is looking as if it's returning to normal after an accident earlier on as well. So that's good news. Let's have a look at the tubes for you now. So we've got minor delays on the central line due to cancellations. Bakerloo line's back up and running okay. District line, trains not stopping on the Piccadilly line westbound to Barons Court because of engineering works. And underground station closed on the Piccadilly line, not stopping at Arsenal. That's because of infrastructure. Dangerous things happening there. There you go. That's all the traffic and travel. We'll have some more for you on Monday morning on Ian Williams' show on Breakfast.
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0: The unmistakable voice of the lady that sang Who's Zooming Who? Aretha Franklin, of course, and Jump Into It. Well, don't do that if you're in an upstairs flat. You'll upset the people underneath you. Don't be doing that. We don't want any trouble because of us. Let's have a quick look then. So, 7 o'clock tonight, straight after this show, in about under 15 minutes from now, he'll be here. Jules Little, Delight Radio Dance Floor Classics is on the way. The big show with Craig Hannington, the Northern Soul Selection, at 9 o'clock tonight. Some great shows over the weekend. Just check out our schedule. Don't forget, we are coming live from Paul's Live tomorrow. So the schedule is going to be a little bit messed up. Sorry about that. I will be broadcasting from the event along with a lot of presenters. We're looking forward to it.
1: You'll operate.
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0: Love this tune, The Allergies.

it's definitely dark outside. Got to get used to that now, haven't I? Going out in the dark. I'll be back on Drive on Monday. Had to think what day it was there. It is Saturday tomorrow, and I will be here on Saturday because I'm going to be at Paul's Live. We'll be broadcasting from there live from the event. Hope you can join us. It's going to be a great day. It'd be nice to meet you if you are coming down there. Nao and Eugene, it's time to get out of here. Jules is waiting in the wings. He's got some great music for you tonight. I've had a look at his record box. It's going to be good. I'll see you tomorrow or see you Monday.

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1: Two men have been bailed after being arrested for breaching the perimeter fence at an RAF base in Cambridgeshire. The Latvian men, aged 36 and 32, were arrested after being found inside RAF Molesworth, which is used by US intelligence, in the early hours of Thursday. It's understood that the King made funds available for Andrew Mountbatten Windsor's repair costs on his former Windsor home. Charles reportedly made the money available to his brother through his private income to ensure the Crown Estate was reimbursed. The former Duke of York's lease on the Royal Lodge has been surrendered. Andrew was entitled to compensation under the terms of his lease. I will remain leader of the Green Party. That's the message from Zach Polanski after he was beaten in the Holborn and St Pancras by-election by Labour's Sahil Abdiwali.
2: I want this to demonstrate that you do not have to surrender your hope to succeed. You can lead with optimism.
1: The new MP replaces Keir Starmer. Mr Polanski says the Green Party members will ultimately decide his fate at a scheduled leadership vote next year. The killing of Anne Widdecombe and the targeting of Nigel Farage's home by an alleged extreme left-wing terrorist were linked. 28-year-old Joshua Kerry from Rotherham has appeared in court today, charged with preparation of terrorist acts between May 2024 and July this year, when he allegedly murdered Miss Widdecombe. Kerry allegedly researched prominent figures during this time, including Conservative leader Kemi Badenoch. And Manchester City head coach Enzo Maresca's insisted the club's trophies are not tainted, despite being found guilty of more than 100 breaches of financial rules. City are appealing the Independent Commission's findings. Maresca says he fully trusts the club and is focused on football.
3: We can control just the pitch side, the football side. So we are focused on that, and this is what we can do and we can control. We cannot control something different.
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1: There'll be some blustery showers, mostly in the north and west, with hail and thunder possible. Some clearer spells elsewhere, with a low of 7 degrees Celsius.
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that. Yes, Odyssey, Back to My Roots. You're listening to Jules here on D-Lo Radio. It's the Dance Floor Classics every Friday from 7 until 9. 2 hours of nothing but the best in dance floor bangers. I did a gig with Odyssey a couple of weeks ago. Absolutely flawless, as you would expect. And then we played tunes like this.

0: till 9 p.m. What a great start to the weekend. That's what it's all about, yeah. Okay, so what's happening, dudes? Hey-ho, what's happening, dudes? Yeah, well, the week is out the way. It is now officially the weekend. Bring it on. In the show tonight, we have got so much great music for you. I love collating the track lists for this show. We've got a mashup, which is a brand new one, which features Madonna. We have got a whole big 21-minute mix. Is it 21 minutes? Let's have a quick look. Yeah, I think so. Yeah, something like that, anyway. And it is very, very, very disco. So the Mega Mix, the Dance Floor Classic Mega Mix, that'll come up just after 20 past 8 this evening. And the mashup will be at about a quarter to 8 o'clock. So in just about, 35 minutes or so from now. More great music to come. We've got tracks. Let me see. Phyllis Hyman, Jermaine Stewart. We've got Francis Nero. And the next track, oh my goodness me, about a minute from now, Curtis Mantronic, but not the beaty stuff from the 80s. It's when he came back with an absolute house banger in 2003. You may know, and if you do, how did you know? There's a clue. It's one that plays in about a minute from now. Stand by.
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Wow, it comes in like an atom bomb and it leaves in the same style. Mantronics, Curtis Mantronics from 2003. How did you know? Vocals from Shimoni. What a tune. I love, love, love that. Play it as loud as possible every time in the studio. We need to chill out a little bit. This is where Francis Nero comes in with them Footsteps Following Me, a hit in 1991. And what a beautiful, beautiful sound. This is what we do. We take all sides of the spectrum, we mix it together, and we bring you D-Light Radio Dance Floor Classics.

0: I love this tune. You're listening to D-Lite Radio. I'm Jules Little. Great to have your company. Hello, Friday evening. Sounded really good with Francis Nero. Footsteps following me. Phyllis Hyman on the way in just about a minute and a half from now. And that is just after, a banger from 1988? You got it. Jermaine Stewart, one of the most underrated tunes of the year, comes up in a minute and a half from now. D-Lite Radio, dance floor classics with Jules. Good evening.
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0: Go back to 1988 and ask yourself seriously, how was this not bigger than it actually was? You can have all that, say it again. We don't have to take our clothes off. But for me, this is peak Jermaine Stewart. Get Lucky and doing that before Daft Punk were even thought of. This is a banger. Plays now. We-

0: Like Radio, your official feel-good station, playing the songs that just take you back in time to happy places, sunshine and smiles. Phyllis Simon, and You Know How to Love Me. Talking of sunshine, one from the hot summer of 1976 that talks about 1963. Oh, 30 seconds from now, we'll be in the valley with Frankie.
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spoiler alert, this song is now half a century old. 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There, that's ruined your weekend, hasn't it? Let's make it better. M People, we all know Moving On Up, we all know One Night in Heaven. But this, oh,

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0: 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Sounds like a plan to me. China Black, Searching.

0: cool is this tune? It really is, isn't it? Just effortless. Yes. China Black, Searching on T-Light Radio. More of the music you want to hear. And coming back in just a couple of minutes from now, about a minute and a half from now, we've got the mashup which features Madonna. We've got a track from Teddy Pendergrass even, and something rather special from Dionne Warwick. That's up next. D-Lite Radio, more of the music you want to hear.
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good is that? It's just gorgeous, isn't it? A little bit more chill than we normally do on a dance floor classic show. But so good, isn't it? If you like dance floor classics, by the way, like that from Dionne Warwick, Walk On By, you can go to another show tomorrow with Craig Hannington, who follows this show at 9 o'clock with his Northern Soul selection on a Friday. He does dance floor classics on a Saturday, but he doesn't have mashups and he doesn't have them exclusive like this. My remix of Madonna, Vogue, borrowing rather heavily from Cool of the Gang Celebration. It's my celebration mix. It's this

0: So there you have it. This week's mashup, produced by me exclusively for this station and exclusively for this show. Friday nights, the dance floor classics. Oh, yeah. Loving that. Oh, man. So don't forget, if you like things like that, you can check another one out next week. Yep, you won't hear it anywhere else. And also coming up at about 20 past 8, we've also got an exclusive non-stop. I mean, 6 or 7 tracks in the mix coming up at about 20 past 8 this evening. Do those two at the same time every week, near enough. Anyway, but if you want more dance classics, please tune in to the brilliant Craig Hannington. Even amongst us presenters here, we're absolutely loving it in our group chat. He keeps playing all these bangers on the Soul Show. The Northern Soul Show is Northern Soul Selection, which comes up after 9 o'clock every Friday. He's like, where does he get that track from? Oh, what a banger that is. So if you want to check out Craig Hannington, you can check him out tonight from 9 until 11 with his Northern Soul Selection. He's back again tomorrow. Yeah. It's a double shot of Hannington. And he's doing the Dance Floor Classics tomorrow evening, and he's doing that from same times, actually. Just have to double check that then. 7 till 9, I should know. I have been doing this show for 2 years, so you know, no excuses really.
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0: Oh, we need some Teddy in our life, don't we? The more I get, the more I want. It's standard with Teddy, you know.

I mean, his voice is enough. But that groove as well. Oh, man. It's just almost too much sometimes. Teddy Pendergrass, and the more I get, the more I want. Playing on D-Light Radio. It's the Dancehall Classics. I'm Jules Little. And, yeah. We just love all this music, don't we? So, coming back to the news at 8 o'clock, we've got some great tracks coming for you ahead of the Mega Mix. We've got tracks from the Jones Girls, we've got Sylvester, Beverly Knight, and Norman Connors playing after the news at 8 o'clock. Don't forget, 20 past 8, we have got the non-stop Mega Mix, the Dancehall Classics Mega Mix. That's coming up at about 20 past 8, and it is pure, full-on disco. Unadulterated, we love disco. That's what's happening, but taking us towards the news at 8 o'clock is this, an absolute belter, I think you'll agree. In fact, no, I know you'll agree. The queen that is the king, Evelyn King, getting loose, and Norman Connors back after the news like I am after 8 o'clock. Catch you in a minute.

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1: Latvian men have been bailed after they were arrested for trespassing an RAF base used by US military intelligence in Cambridgeshire. The men, aged 36 and 32, were arrested on suspicion of entering a prohibited place for a purpose prejudicial to the UK after being found inside RAF Molesworth. The King has privately made £1.5 million available to cover repair costs at Andrew Mountbatten Windsor's former home, Royal Lodge. Charles reportedly provided the money from his private income to reimburse the Crown estate following the end of Andrew's lease. A cabinet minister's described plans in the US to livestream an execution as disturbing. Equities Minister Bridget Phillipson set out the UK's opposition to the death penalty. Nidal Malik Hassan is due to be executed in December after he was convicted of murder in a shooting at the Fort Hood military base in 2009. Next, Zach Polanski insists he'll carry on as Green Party leader despite failing to win a seat in Parliament. He was beaten by Labour's Sagel Abdiwali, who's now the new MP for Holborn and St Pancras, replacing Sir Keir Starmer.
2: I hope this moment also says something about who gets to belong. For people who look like me, I hope they see themselves reflected in this place and know that their path too belongs here.
1: Mr Polanski was second, with the Conservatives in third. Britain has reaffirmed its unwavering support for the International Criminal Court after the US announced sanctions on the tribunal. In a joint G7 statement, which includes France, Germany and Italy, they say they disagree with the sanctions. And Enzo Maresca says he's no doubts about Man City's achievements.
3: There is a process ongoing, and in this moment I completely trust the club.
1: It follows a ruling that found the club guilty of financial rule breaches. They have appealed the decision. From Radio News Hub, I'm Lucy Gorman-Lane.
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1: There'll be some blustery showers, mostly in the north and west, with hail and thunder possible. Some clearer spells elsewhere, with a low of 7 degrees Celsius.
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15: And the tunes continue towards 9 o'clock, and 9 o'clock means the Craig Hannington Northern Soul Selection. 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

To the limit, Norman Connors on D-Light Radio playing more of the music you want to hear. Yes, yes, yes, with music like this, it could well be the greatest day of your life. Beverly Knight, a classic in herself, and everyone from her is a banger. Turn it up.

0: sometimes there are songs that you can just listen to again and again and again on repeat. That is one for me. I just love it. The positivity, the groove, everything about it. Smacks perfection. Beverly Knight and The Greatest Day of My Life. And the day gets better because we've got songs to come from the Jones Girls and Sylvester basking in the disco heat in just a minute from now.
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I love Sylvester. There, I've said it. I know I'm not in a minority. Dance Disco Heat from 1978. I did a little refix on that. Hope you enjoyed that. Absolute banger of a tune. So uplifting. And from that to this, from Sylvester to the Jones Girls, from Disco Heat to a statement that says you can't have my love.

0: It really is, isn't it? Jones Girls, You Can't Hide Your Love. You can't have my love. You can't hide your love. It's David Joseph. Getting my loves confused. What I'm not confused about is the mega mix that's coming up in just a couple of minutes from now. And if you like disco, you're going to absolutely love it, because Casey and the Sunshine Band, they get us underway in just a couple of minutes from now. Stand by. The mega mix is next.
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It's the Mega Mix, it's the Dancehall Classics Mega Mix. 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You will not hear this anywhere else. I produced it only for this station and only for this show. So

0: And finishing off with that from Yvonne Elliman, If I Can't Have You. Another Mega Mix continues at the same time next week, and more great music comes back to you in just a minute from now with James Ingram and Michael McDonald.
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0: two amazing voices together in one classic tune. That's two for the price of one. James Ingram and Michael McDonald, Ya Mo Be There. All about the classics every Friday. Craig Hannington, my goodness, he's ever closer. Just about 10 minutes from now. Let's go from 85 to 1990.
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2: We're going to dance. We're going to dance. We're going to dance. And have some fun.
0: And in 1990, out of nowhere, came D-Lite, who gave us a groove that we took straight to our heart.

So 1990 gave us Groovies in the Heart, and it still sounds delightful here on D-Light Radio. See what I did there? It is time to take us towards the news at 9 o'clock, which means, yes, it's time for Craig Hannington and the Northern Soul Selection. And that's exactly what we're going to do now. Take you all the way there with this from Freeze, with the Southern Freeze. Then Craig Hannington from 9 until 11 with his Northern Soul Selection. He's also back tomorrow for more dance floor classics from 7 until 9. Double bubble. What a win. And I'll be back next week, same time, same place, even. Your place, yeah. More dance floor classics, another mega mix, another mashup. Great. I'll see you there.

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1: It's understood that the King made funds available for Andrew Mountbatten Windsor's repair costs on his former Windsor home. Charles reportedly made the money available to his brother through his private income to ensure the Crown Estate was reimbursed. The former Duke of York's lease on the Royal Lodge has been surrendered. Andrew was entitled to compensation under the terms of his lease. Two men have been bailed after being arrested for breaching the perimeter fence at an RAF base in Cambridgeshire. The Latvian men, aged 36 and 32, were arrested after being found inside RAF Molesworth, which is being used by US intelligence in the early hours of Thursday. US Vice President J.D. Vance has cast doubt on whether the Pentagon will go through with a planned live stream of an execution. Nadal Malik Hassan is due to be executed in December after he was convicted of murder in a shooting at the Fort Hood military base in 2009. Mr. Vance says if it does go through, he won't be watching it. I will remain leader of the Green Party. That's the message from Zach Polanski after he was beaten in the Holborn and St Pancras by-election by Labour's Sagal Abdiwali.
2: I want your hope to succeed. You can lead with optimism, with kindness and with conviction.
1: The new MP replaces Sir Keir Starmer. The Prime Minister's pledged new laws to help British startups recruit skilled workers by removing barriers.
3: Non-compete clauses stop workers from joining a rival organisation or indeed setting up one of their own after they have left their role. And I think that's a drag on innovation.
1: He's also called for changes to help homegrown businesses grow. And the Lionesses will take a comfortable lead into the second leg of their Women's World Cup playoff semi-final. They've beat Greece 3-1. That's the latest from Radio News Hub. I'm Lucy Gorman-Lee.
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5: Delight Radio weather.
1: There'll be some blustery showers, mostly in the north and west, with hail and thunder possible. Some clearer spells elsewhere, with a low of 7 degrees Celsius.
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Jackie Edwards and I Feel So Bad. Such a good song, that. We've got 10 auction songs in the next hour. Some crackers in there as well tonight. Grab your pen and paper after the details. We'll start the events for this week.

Right, into the amounts we go. By the way, that was the Detours, Whole Lot of Loving. Chapel Town Sunday Soul Club takes place this Sunday. 1 o'clock start, runs till 6 in the evening. Alan Fulton and Dave Greaves are the guest DJs. At the residence are Dave Story, John Hibbins and John Bell. Takes place at Chapel Town Working Men's Club, 10 Market Place, Chapel Town, Sheffield, S35 2UU. It's obviously at Chapel Town train station and the Wetherspoons. So you can have a breakfast and then go dancing. Perfect. Chapel Town Soul Club this coming Sunday, 1 o'clock start, 6 p.m. finish. Free and charge.

Hesitation, Soul Kind of Love. The Soul Growl is on this coming Sunday, another Sunday event. 6 hours of vintage soul on vintage vinyl. Starts at 3 o'clock in the afternoon, 9 o'clock in the evening finish. Fiver gets you in the door. Cracking lineup with DJs with the Soul Brew. Brickhouse Civic Hall, Bradford Road, HD6 1RW. That's this coming Sunday afternoon from 3 o'clock.

think you know that. Liz Verdi on the Northern Soul Selection. The Central Soul Club in Leeds have announced a date for their next Northern Soul All Day, October the 18th. Special guest is Brian Atkinson, along with the resident DJs Paul, Roy, Keith, Steve and Mopsy. It's the original Northern Soul event in Leeds, established in 1971 at the Leeds Central Soul Club, Hi-Fi Club, 2 Central Road, Leeds, LS1 6DE. 2 o'clock start, 8 o'clock finish, £7 in the door.

0: fabulous song that, Lonely, Lonely Girl Am I, the Velvets. We've got 10 auction songs on the way in the next hour.
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Thank God, a man. 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George's Function Room, George Street, Barnsley, S71AW. There's a Northern Soul Night there for dancers tomorrow night, the 10th, 7 p.m. until midnight. Bob Mellor, Keith Barner, Paula Real, and Root are your DJs. £2 in for that one. Starts at 7 o'clock tomorrow night.

Chance on that. One More Chance, the Masqueraders. Two minds we would have played that, because some people come with that. You know themselves, don't you know me? I don't care, it's a great record. Rant over. Moortown Soul Club, got there all day. 24th October, starts at 3 o'clock in the afternoon, goes on until 9 in the evening. Diane, Andy, Sam, Dave, and a special guest is Phil Varley. Moortown Social Club, Crane the Gardens, Moortown Leeds, NS17 5LA, and the all-day takes place on the 20th.

The Stratoliners, What Do You Want With My Love? Good song, that. Scarborough Northern Soul Weekend. You better get your skates on for this. It's next weekend, 16th, 17th and 18th. It's taking place in Scarborough. Great chip shop there. You know what I mean. And it's two rooms of music. So upstairs in the Ocean Ballroom, you've got all Northern Soul, fabulous sign-up DJs. And then downstairs in the Promenade Lounge, you've got Soul Classics on Friday. Saturday evening, Rare and Seldom Heard Oldies. That sounds good. Some great DJs there for that one as well. Scarborough Spa Complex. That's on the seafront at Scarborough, Y0112HD. 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You can buy them your PayPal and more information there. And if you're off to the seaside next week, wrap up warm and have a great time.

trying to find a true love. Patterson Twins. Now, we had that on the auction songs. And it went for an astronomical lot of sum of money, it did. I think it went for about $2,000-$3,000. I cannot for the life of me remember. I'll try and have a look in a minute. I've got to say congratulations to the Dow Tavern in Barnsley. That's the Dow Tavern, West Street, Barnsley, S70 5PG, for our first Christmas event. Well done. Get Up Soul Club at the Dow Tavern takes place on the 26th of December. £3 and the door gets you in for that. Rob Miller's the DJ, 7 o'clock in the evening, and it runs till midnight. By that time, you'll be sick to death for the family. Perfect excuse to go out. Boxing Day, Dow Tavern in Barnsley, £3 in for that.

0: Roland Porter on Delight Radio. While Sam was playing, I just did a little search for the Patterson Twins, Gotta Find a True Love, and I was right. We did do it in the auction slot, March 2023, and it went for £2,000. And the reason I remember it as well, and the amount it went for, there was a collector who got in touch with me and said, oh, that record went for £2,000. It was in the old Malaco warehouse, which was the record label, and it was sold between £200 and £250. Unbelievable. Right, talking of the auction songs on the way tonight, in the next hour of the programme, we've got 10 of them for you tonight.
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Fred Hughes, Baby Boy, Essex Soul Collective, got a night of 60s and 70s Northern Soul and Motown. It's taking place on Halloween night, 31st October, 7 o'clock start, finishes at midnight. It's at the Ambleside Social Club, Ambleside Drive, in sunny Southend on Sea, SS1 2UP on the 31st of October.

cracking tune, that. Virgil Murray's Tomorrow's Yesterday, I Still Care. Kent Soul Club takes place Friday the 23rd of October. And then next day after that is their Christmas event on the 18th December. Five against Shrimp for that. Cracking lineup of DJs. Doors open at 7:30. First DJs at 8 o'clock. And it all takes place at the Strudham Frinsbury Workmen's Club, 2 Frinsbury Road, Rochester, ME2 4SS. Fantastic wooden floor, large seating, and it's just 5 minutes walk from Strood train station. Club bar prices and a superb 2.5kW sound system. My good friend Richard Flack runs that. Kent Soul Club, Friday 23rd of October. Have a good time.

New Wanderers, let me render my service. I've had a lot of rendering going on in the house this week. We've got builders in. Now, this one is a little bit different. I thought I'd mention it because I know the venue incredibly well. Very, very well. It's not far from where I live. Soul Time, Northern Soul at the Astor Theatre in Dill, just off the High Street. Now, it's a bit different. You pay 12 quid to get in. At 7 o'clock, they'll be showing the film Northern Soul. And then from 9 until midnight, is a DJ playing Northern Soul tunes. It's all part of the Dill Film Festival. If you want more information, dillfilmfestival.org. It's at the Astor Theatre, which is about 8 minutes walk from the train station, and there's parking on the seafront. If you need to know the best chip shop to go, let me know, because I can definitely tell you that. That is all taking place on the 24th of October, 7 o'clock.

That's all the events. Maxine Brown, I won the million. I'll give you the address to send your event information in the next hour of the programme. And talking of the next hour, I've got 10, count them up, 10 auction songs on the way after the news, which is next.

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3: The King has privately made £1.5 million available to cover repair costs at Andrew Mountbatten Windsor's former home, Royal Lodge. Charles reportedly provided the money from his private income to reimburse the Crown Estate following the end of Andrew's lease. The former Duke of York was entitled to just over £300,000 in compensation under the terms of his lease. Northern Ireland Secretary Sir Chris Bryant has announced that he is to ban the Dumcree parades. Sir Chris says it's not been possible to find accommodation between the Orange Order and nationalist residents of the Gavagi Road in Portadown. The standoff between the two sides has almost lasted 2 weeks. Zach Polanski insists he'll carry on as Green Party leader despite failing to win a seat in Parliament. He was beaten by Labour's Sagal Abdiwali, who's now the new MP for Holborn and St Pancras, replacing Sir Keir Starmer.
4: I hope this moment also says something about who gets to belong. For people who look like me, I hope they see themselves reflected in this place and know that their path too belongs here. This is Camden and this is Britain.
3: Mr. Polanski was second, with the Conservatives in third. Andy Burnham's announced plans to boost British innovation, including legislation to stop non-compete clauses preventing workers from joining startups and growing businesses. He likened the move to the Bosman ruling in football, which allowed out-of-contract players to move freely between clubs.
5: I can confirm today we will legislate to make sure that non-compete clauses will no longer be a barrier to hiring for our most promising startups and scaling firms. Call it, if you like, the Bosman ruling for the innovation sector.
3: And the life of Britain's Got Talent favourite Susan Boyle will be explored in a new documentary. It'll be on BBC Scotland this Christmas and feature interviews with the singer's family and friends. That's the latest from Radio News Hub. I'm Lucy Gorman-Lee.
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3: There'll be some blustery showers, mostly in the north and west, with hail and thunder possible. Some clearer spells elsewhere, with a low of 7 degrees Celsius.
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Silky Hargraves and Keep Loving Me Like You Do. We've got 10 auction songs to try and fit in. Auction song number 2 on A&M Records. It's Collins and Collins, and At the Top of the Stairs. Three fingers to this one.

Great song that. Collins and Collins on A&M at the top of the stairs. Auction song number two coming in at £466. On top 10, it's the Dynamics, Whenever I'm Without You,

0: Awesome song number 3 coming from the Dynamics on Top 10, and that came in at £304. Awesome song number 4 is next.
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Furies on Keyman, and I'm satisfied with you. I actually thought this would go for a lot more money. It only went for £365. Auction song number 5 is on Motown, Eddie

Song number 5 on Motown, Eddie Holland, If It's Love, It's Alright, coming in at £456. On Sue, auction record number 6, Billy Prophet, and What Can I Do?

On Sue Records, Billy Prophet, What Can I Do? Coming in at £300. And on Eclipse, Harry Dill and the Galaxies, And I Still Love You.

think that might be my favourite one this week on Eclipse, Harry Dill and the Galaxies, I Still Love You, coming in at £360. Auction song number 8 on MGM, it's Roy Hatton.

record, that Roy Hamilton on MGM and She Make Me Wanna Dance, coming in at £270. We're getting to the big hitters now, starting off on OK, it's the Tangiers Auction Song

Tangiers on OK. Auction song number 9, Let My Heart and Soul Be Free, coming in at £1,018. Right, round it up on Baby Love. I've got to find me a baby. It's the Entices, Auction

0: song number 10 ran it all up. The Incisors on Delight Radio. We've had 10 songs. I've added it up, and the grand total has come to £10,562. Another auction slot for you again next Friday night.
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crossover tracks tonight, like that one, First Choice, This the House Where Love Died. 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

Oh, it's good, isn't it? We, Willy Walker, I Don't Want to Take a Chance. 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Full address, date of the event, time it starts and finishes, how much it costs. Get all that information to me and I promise you, I will give you a mention on upcoming programmes. You can either email me or when you see me post the podcast up, which will hopefully be tomorrow at some point, you can leave a message for me there.

I've enjoyed it tonight. Come back maybe to stop us. Thanks a lot for listening. Thanks for downloading the podcast as well. We did rather well for listeners last week. We'll do it all again live on the radio next Friday night at 9 o'clock. And the podcast will be up tomorrow. If you're around tomorrow at 5 o'clock, you can join me for the Saturday soundtrack. Otherwise, if you're out dancing,

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1: Two men have been bailed after being arrested for breaching the perimeter fence at an RAF base in Cambridgeshire. The Latvian men, aged 36 and 32, were arrested after being found inside RAF Molesworth, which is being used by US intelligence in the early hours of Thursday. It's understood that the King made funds available for Andrew Mountbatten Windsor's repair costs on his former Windsor home. Charles reportedly made the money available to his brother through his private income to ensure the Crown Estate was reimbursed. The former Duke of York's lease on the Royal Lodge has been surrendered. Andrew was entitled to compensation under the terms of his lease. Police have warned protesters they could face arrest if they refuse to remove face masks at a pro-Palestine march. The Metropolitan Police say they're expecting thousands of demonstrators to attend the Palestine Coalition march in central London. I will remain leader of the Green Party. That's the message from Zach Polanski after he was beaten in the Holborn and St Pancras by-election by Labour's Sagal Abdiwali.
2: I want this to demonstrate that you do not have to surrender your hope to succeed. You can lead with optimism, with kindness and with conviction.
1: The new MP replaces Sir Keir Starmer. Mr Polanski says that Green Party members will ultimately decide his fate at a scheduled leadership vote next year. The Prime Minister's pledged new laws to help British startups recruit skilled workers by removing barriers.
3: Non-compete clauses stop workers from joining a rival organisation or indeed setting up one of their own after they have left their role. And I think that's a drag on innovation.
1: He's also called for changes to help homegrown businesses grow. And the Lionesses will take a comfortable lead into the second leg of their Women's World Cup playoff semi-final after beating Greece 3-1. That's the latest from Radio News Hub. I'm Lucy Gorman-Lee.
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1: A changeable day consisting of sunny spells and showers, heavier and more frequent in the north. Windy with coastal gales, a high of 15 degrees Celsius.
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Welcome to Lover's Delight. My name is Melissa. I'll be here until 1 a.m. UK time, playing you the finest in slow jam and rare groove. Here comes Ben E. King and Street Tough.

0: 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Jill Scott and The Way. 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

off a 3-year subscription to Essence magazine. Read it from cover to cover. You know I wanted to be perfect for him. I said, black is beautiful. Just keep getting up. Together we can make it. It's gonna be all right. Forget about what society says is or isn't, or what can or cannot be. Keep getting up. He quit his job.

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I said, well, my darling, I hate to get in your business, you know what I mean, but I mean, what about a job? I mean, what about the gas and the electricity and well, not that I am equating a job with your manhood, you understand, but I mean, you did have a choice in this. He said, I got to get myself together. I'm tired of working for somebody else. I made me take out a small businessman's loan and open up a head shop. I said, but that's not bringing no money in. I mean, he said, you working, ain't you? Get off my back. I don't know. You see, I wasn't raised like that, y'all. I mean, I figure if I got to get up and go to work every day, then every able-bodied in the household is supposed to get up and go, at least looking. I know it ain't easy out there, but I said, now, if for some reason you feel that you can no longer be the man that I thought you were at the beginning of our relationship, then I got this one thing to lay on you, my sweet.

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1: The King has privately made £1.5 million available to cover repair costs at Andrew Mountbatten Windsor's former home, the Royal Lodge. Charles reportedly provided the money from his private income to reimburse the Crown estate following the end of Andrew's lease. The former Duke of York was entitled to just over £300,000 in compensation under the terms of his lease. Northern Ireland Secretary Sir Chris Bryant has announced that he is to ban the Dumcree Parade. Sir Chris says it's not been possible to find accommodation between the Orange Order and Nationalist residents of the Gavagi Road in Portadown. The standoff between the two sides has lasted almost 2 weeks. Andy Burnham has announced plans to boost British innovation, including legislation to stop non-compete clauses preventing workers from joining startups and growing businesses.
2: I can confirm today we will legislate to make sure that non-compete clauses will no longer be a barrier to hiring for our most promising startups and scaling firms. Call it, if you like, the Bosman ruling for the innovation sector.
1: He also signalled more action on tax, saying Britain must do more to keep promising companies, jobs and investments at home. The government commissioned review claims that ADHD and autism are at risk of misdiagnosis. Its authors warn it can do harm when it's inaccurate by directing someone towards the wrong treatment. Henry Shelford is the CEO of ADHD UK.
3: We also know people with ADHD can thrive, they can be amazing, they can do amazing things, and a diagnosis and the support that comes with it are often critical to that.
1: And a Liberal Democrat frontbencher has quit, reportedly in a bid to replace party leader Sir Ed Davey. Charlie Maynard, who's MP for Witney and a senior Lib Dem MP, has quit as their Treasury spokesperson. That's the latest from Radio News Hub. I'm Lucy Gorman-Lee.
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1: A changeable day consisting of sunny spells and showers, heavier and more frequent in the north. Windy with coastal gales, a high of 15 degrees Celsius.
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0: 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Rassan Patterson and Ari Lennox. 20 past 12 exactly. 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

How You're Gonna Act Like That by Tyrese. It's just after 25 minutes past 12 UK time. 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

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I'm Melissa. 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
5: Mum first died, and she couldn't work out how to prepare a legendary roast. Mum died again, and she asked me what my name was. On the 10th of March, Mum died a final time, surrounded by her family.
6: 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Which is why at Alzheimer's Society, we'll be with you again and again and again. 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

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It's nearly 10 to 12. That's Jean Terrel, the finest in slow jam and rare groove. This is Easier to Love by Sister Sledge.

0: 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Lover's Delight on Delight Radio. Music you want to hear.
1: Delight Radio. It's nearly 1 o'clock. I'm Melissa. Thank you for keeping me company for the last 2 hours. Let's do this again from 11 p.m. UK time tomorrow. The news and weather is on the way, after a great song from The Two Tons. Bye for now.

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1: Two men have been bailed after being arrested for breaching the perimeter fence at an RAF base in Cambridgeshire. The Latvian men, aged 36 and 32, were arrested after being found inside RAF Molesworth, which is being used by US intelligence, in the early hours of Thursday. It's understood that the King made funds available for Andrew Mountbatten Windsor's repair costs on his former Windsor home. Charles reportedly made the money available to his brother through his private income to ensure the Crown Estate was reimbursed. The former Duke of York's lease on the Royal Lodge has been surrendered. Andrew was entitled to compensation under the terms of his lease. Police have warned protesters they could face arrest if they refuse to remove face masks at a pro-Palestine march. The Metropolitan Police say they're expecting thousands of demonstrators to attend the Palestine Coalition march in central London. I will remain leader of the Green Party. That's the message from Zach Polanski after he was beaten in the Holborn and St Pancras by-election by Labour's Sagal Abdiwali.
2: I want this to demonstrate that you do not have to surrender your hope to succeed. You can lead with optimism, with kindness and with conviction.
1: The new MP replaces Sir Keir Starmer. Mr Polanski says that Green Party members will ultimately decide his fate at a scheduled leadership vote next year. The Prime Minister's pledged new laws to help British startups recruit skilled workers by removing barriers.
3: Non-compete clauses stop workers from joining a rival organisation or indeed setting up one of their own after they have left their role. And I think that's a drag on innovation.
1: He's also called for changes to help homegrown businesses grow. And the Lionesses will take a comfortable lead into the second leg of their Women's World Cup playoff semi-final after beating Greece 3-1. That's the latest from Radio News Hub. I'm Lucy Gorman-Lee.
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1: A changeable day consisting of sunny spells and showers, heavier and more frequent in the north. Windy with coastal gales, a high of 15 degrees Celsius.
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